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1: 3479, copy, but thank you.
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0: 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I have a possible plate for that truck on 79's call.
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1: 22.

0: I'll be answering an update. 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
1: No.

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1: What's your name on RP? Can I get the name of the RP?
0: Sorry.
1: Thanks.
0: 18-11 break. All units, air information, St. Mary's is staying on site divert until 21:30. Air information at 18-11.

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1: Everett left without any issues. 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
0: Okay.
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1: 24-7.
0: Thank you. Hang around to Chick-fil-A. RP states there is a possible homeless female on the corner of Bogart Lane and Rimrock. She is panhandling with an older white male. Break. Concerns for the female's welfare. She's 14 years old. Thin build. Last seen wearing a red shirt and pants. Break.
2: 52-2.
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0: Copy.

rescue respond to 317 West 8th Street, 317 West 8th Street, Unit 31, for a patient that feels like they're going to pass out. Code 2, timeout 1814. Continuing Central Loki, vehicles last seen going eastbound from I-70, mile marker 4, described as a blue sedan. Unknown plate number is erratically driving and all over the road. Ending in Central Loki to 1815.

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0: Ambulance 1, track 1, showing you both in route 348 Eddy Drive, space 3104, for a 2-year-old male, conscious and breathing, is having stomach pain. RP's concerned it might possibly be appendicitis, also currently not alert. Code 3.
1: Dispatch ambulance 42 in route.
0: Copy, ambulance 42, showing you route 317 West 8th Street, space 31. Law enforcement's on scene with a female. 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
0: Copy, code 4, 317 West 18th Street, unit 31, 1817. Sending you a trespass ban on this one.
3: Killer photo.
0: Good.
3: Just remind that female where if she went that we still need to give her a ticket so not leave.
0: Okay.

0: Oh, God, oh, I'm sorry, you're going to have to go again.
1: The female take off yet?
0: No, she knows she needs to stay.
1: Okay.

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0: All units during a welfare check in the area of St. Mary's Hospital, 2635 North 7th Street. It's a patient that left unknown how long ago with an IV in their arm. He left from the waiting room. Patient's an Adam running crane. He did admit to drinking 3 beers today. No weapons seen when he left. Break. Continuing, unknown race male, 41 years old, 71 inches tall, unknown clothing description. Here at 1821. Okay. 3434.
1: Second toe is on scene.
0: Copy.
2: Victor Charles King, 4852 out of Texas, is clear expired as of 3/26.
0: 1822.

0: favor to Donahue. We'll just pull into Neander and we'll hand the cones off to you.
1: Copy that.
2: Call 3410.
3: Sir,
2: you put your cell phone code on there. Are you okay?
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1: We're going.
2: $34.95, $34.98. You must copy on a shop list that just timed out at City Market, Orchard Mesa, 2770, Howard City. Thank you. Booking is around City Market, Orchard Mesa. After protection as a female detained for shoplifting, she was being uncooperative with giving her information break. Considering she stole $30 worth of merchandise, no intox, no weapons. She is a female in her 30s, thin build, less wearing a gray shirt and blue shorts, unknown vehicle.

0: answering in Central, locate possible ready driver, authority of the Fruta Police Department, break. Continuing in Central, locate vehicles last seen going eastbound from I-70, mile marker 20, a black sedan, unknown plate number, was swerving all over the road, unable to maintain lanes, and erratically driving. Ending in Central, locate 1830.
1: Sterling 502. Name, should we clear the accident scene? Clear it with assist, and I'll be around to the PD.
0: Copy.
1: Sterling 502.
0: Good, ma'am. So you were still back to that welfare check on 26. Did you have a clearance for that?
1: Yes, ma'am. You can clear it with an assist.
0: Copy.

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1: Copy. Staging to backfire.
0: 2613, location change is going to be Edward and a half and three. Sorry, E. Edward and Casey Way.
1: Copy. The backfire, respond to the area of I-70, mile marker 64. Again, I-70, mile marker 64 for a smoke check. Timeout 1836.
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0: 2716, send you a follow-up to Phantom Midway. Hey, T-4, did you...
1: I copy. 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

0: 39, that's clear valid on a Chevy Impala, black and color. 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
1: Copy, thank you.
0: Sorry about that. It's a white Chevy Blazer, 1993, clear valid.
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1: 3207.
0: Sir, nuclear, could you please call for the dispatch supervisor?
1: I'm upstairs. I'll just swing in here in a sec.
0: Oh, thanks.
2: Thirty-nine forty-nine. 3846 and 3945 EOS, please.

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1: I'm sorry, repeat that.
2: We're going to be at 2273 River Road. Place in the David Charles Frank, Robert 53.
1: Copy. Confirming 22 Road, and what was the intersection?
2: Sorry, 2273 River Road.
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1: We went all the way up to the mile marker 70 on I-70. Nothing showing. You can call this UCL. Both units clear.

0: 3499, are you able to copy on a code 9 check? Copy, thanks. If you could copy your notes. Thank you.
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0: Easily 1855.
2: 2606. Same. Can I?
0: So.
1: Copy.
3: On the OS. Have a good night.
0: Easel.
1: Same traffic. Have a good day.
0: You as well.

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1: 3540.
0: Can you advise St. Mary's of a code legal break on the third floor, room 303? And can you attach another officer?

0: 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Could you start that way?
1: Affirm from the state.
0: Thank you. 3440.
2: I'm going to just come to the emergency room and we'll meet here.
1: I copy.
0: 440. Confirming I'm advising of a co-legal in the ER or in room 303?
2: I'm going to meet in the ER, but the patient is in room 303, so that's where the co-legal will be done. I'll meet security in the emergency room.

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2: 34.
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2: Copy.

0: Okay, 479, could you start towards us? This is squad, retreat at Harbor, house 3, room number 2, 2835 Patterson Road.
1: 3479.
0: Retreat at Harbor, house number 3, room number 2. One of the residents was sent out earlier, and they were dropped back off at the address. They're getting worse medically, break. Continuing, he's acting very confused, doesn't know who he is. Unknown if they're going to be cooperative with responders, break. It's a possible psychiatric patient.
1: Copy.

0: 2646, and you have follow-up to Panda by phone.
1: He copies.
2: Can you show me out?
0: Captain.

0: Ambulance 12 engine 2, respond to stage in the area of 2835 Patterson Road, the retreat at Harbor, for a patient with abnormal behavior, acting erratically. Code 2 to stage, time at 1902.
1: Stage 2310, traffic.
2: 6310.
1: It will be 70 westbound at the 62 exit. Edward X-ray, Charles Paul 14. White Dodge Ram pickup with pink on the bottom.
0: Okay. 3, room number 2 for an 80-year-old male, conscious and breathing, exhibiting his normal behavior, break. Continuing RP devising, he was transported earlier by squad and was returned to the Catadras, acting erratically, known to be violent. We do have law enforcement route again, stage.
3: You copy.
0: Hi, Jeffrey.

0: 3434 out.
1: You also have a great night.
0: Got it. Good night. Thank you.
2: My marker 62 was last of West versus Dakota. Date of birth 5793. Described as a white male, 5'11", 145, blonde over blue. Has two CJIS misdemeanors out of Eagle County. First is an FTA on traffic offense, bond of 1,000. Second is an FTA on a DUI, bond of 2,000.
0: Copy, thanks.
2: Thank you, Noe.

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0: 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Copy. 6310. Found a Columbine Motel 2024 North, room 26 for a 19-month-old that possibly had a seizure, code 2, time out 1915.
1: 2646. 2646. Can we check the phone number for the RP? It's not going through.
0: Ava. She was hard as a rock, and it only had happened once, so she thinks that it was possibly a seizure. It's a code 2 response.
2: Copy.

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0: Hey, Sharp One.
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0: Checkpoint Respondents, this is Ambulance 2, calling my motel, 2824 North, Unit 26, for a 19-month-old that possibly had a seizure. Code 2, timeout 1917.
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1: Thank you. Good night.

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0: Staging at the St. Mary's Grand Valley Surgery Center, entrance 21. 66-year-old female, conscious and breathing, has a hematoma on her neck following a surgery, and she's needing to go to the ER for overnight observation. Code 2.
1: 3,000.
0: 1929.
1: That's 42. That's 42. Clear, available.

0: 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I'm sending you a civil to my other phone.
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0: 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We're going to be 23 and 6 and 50. I'll give you updated location event.
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0: I'll give you a plate here in a second.
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Hey, this is for Engine Forest Mono, Orchard Mesa City Market, 2770 Highway 50 for an unproblem patient passed out. The 3 time out, I can 32.

0: 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Romeo 650 near Famous Days Barbecue. Place going to be Edward Sam at Mary, Nora 87.
1: Sports and flourishing at the Thornton Mesa City Market. 35-year-old male, an unconscious of breathing, appears passed out near the electrical boxes in front of the cash break. Continues closer to the Wells Fargo ATM. And then problem code 3. 1934.

All units airing a traffic hazard. I-70 mile marker 55 going westbound for a Shamrock semi-truck driving with no tire on the trailer. Rear axle, possibly causing sparks. I'm proficient at 1942.

0: This is Santa Western in your 796 Heritage Way, transporting patient and crew to St. Mary's, code 2, timeout 1945.
1: Dispatching mail is 11, we'll take over 16.
0: Copy. Ambulance 11, I'll show you not to West Star. Ambulance hangar, 64-year-old female unconscious and breathing, being transported for pancreatic cancer and dialysis. You'll be taking the patient and the crew to St. Mary's.
1: Copy.
0: And 46.
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0: 2617. 17. And 9106. Any other rated checks, 1946.

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1: 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Again, 40914.
0: Thanks.
1: Yep, and answer.

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1: 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I'm going to route to the PD on this. Can you send the RS downstairs for a room?

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0: Would you be able to contact Community Hospital and see if David is still in their care?

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0: I'm sorry, confirming we're looking for a Brad. What's the last name?
1: It's going to be the David Winnegar.

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0: I'll be clear with a SUP and EOS. Have a good night.

0: Sorry for any violation. That's a firm. David is admitted to community.
1: I'm coming.
0: Thank you, 35.

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1: Clear that location. American PD. That is a female. Can you get a chance to please send out the car information?
0: I mean, you just want the ROs for Cinda faxed to the reporting room?

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1: Affirm.
0: Copy. Could you copy on a drug complaint at Community Corrections?
1: Copy.
0: Thank you. Showing around Community Corrections, the RP found some fentanyl in a bag. So the mill was using it earlier around the address, please. Continuing the RP has now put it in an evidence locker. Just requesting you come pick it up.
1: Copy and copy.
0: Thank you. 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

0: 34-7 traffic. We're going to be in the arc with David Young, Adam, Robert, 27.
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0: David Young, Adam, Robert, 27.
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0: Can you serve me a ready at 357 reloaded? 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
1: Sorry, what was that location one more time?
0: 357 reloaded in Clifton.
2: 45 food program data.
1: That's not a valid address. Do you have a better location?
0: The business right next to Supercuts. It's in that little plaza with like Subway and everything.
1: Okay.
0: Robert Boyida 707.

0: 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I'm out of community. 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
0: Apologize, I think I gave you the wrong information. It should be 3235 I-70B. I think it's the same building as Enzo's.
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0: 2965. Go ahead. Just advising for the call and hold at the entry quarters road, there's another RP that called in, but I think the dogs were near 32 and a half road and E and a half road.
1: Okay, copy. I'll come check the area.

3432 and 3498. Keep us clear to copy on a harassment. First Street North Avenue. First Street North. Thank you, both units. Showing the rest of the area, First Street and North Avenue. The RP was a passerby and saw a female at a light, and a male outside the vehicle was yelling at the RP. It was an older white Corolla, unknown plate number, was last seen southbound on First Street. Where's source on information?

0: 2965.
1: I'll actually be on the phone for a little bit.
0: Okay.

0: He's reacted to the harassment. It looks like the male was trying to open the female's door at one point. Correction, it was the male yelling at the female originally. Nobody yelled at the RP. RP states it looks like it was going to get physical, however, verbal only from what she saw.
1: Gabby.
0: Sorry,
2: 3212. Did that RP want contact?
0: We're asking now.
2: Copy.
0: Copy, 2030.
2: You can attach me to that and you can keep the other two units on what they were working on. I'm going to check the area.
0: Copy, 3432 and 3498. She was clear.
1: All right, copy. Can you put me back on that other call and send protection orders down to the report writing room?
0: Affirm. I've sent him a couple times. I'm not sure if the report writing room fax isn't working, but I can send him somewhere else if you need.
1: It's working. It's just printed on very large paper. I'm not sure which ones are duplicates.
0: All right, copy. No worries. I'll send him again.

0: 3212, did they give a direction of travel?
1: Possibly southbound on First Street. The male was a white male in his early 30s, thin build, short blonde hair, nice wearing a black shirt and shorts, and again, it was a white Corolla unknown plate.
0: Copy.
1: 23.

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1: Go for both.
0: Initially, you're out to 106 South Park Square. RP sounded code 5, advised there were three subjects, one female, two males, tried to sell the RP meth in a broken-down black passenger car with unknown plate number. Sounded uncooperative, but did advise that one of the males had a gun on his hip. No further information. 2035.
2: 4240, you can stack me and send me that call as well.
0: Tell me.

0: 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You show me available.
1: Perfect.
2: I'm going to reroute to the area of the RP address and try and get eyes on it.

0: 3212.
1: Surviving of a juvenile complaint that just hanged out at Matchett Park for a 15-year-old riding a dirt bike through the area. The ERP was upset about it. However, he didn't want any contact. Also have a welfare check for an 8-year-old at a homeless camp. 2830 I-70B. Those are both going to time out in just a moment here, and I only have those two units working on paper calls.
0: I copy both of those.

0: Crenshaw, Hinton. Hey, can you guys take care of that welfare?
1: Absolutely. I apologize. I'm just taking over the channel. That was 3479 and who?
2: 3479. It'll just be us on that welfare.
1: Okay.

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2: I mean, I suppose it can show me better.

Inbounds 2, Engine 8, respond to 30 Road and D and a half Road. 30 Road, D, David and a half Road on the northwest corner for a person down who is vomiting. Code 2, timeout 2047.

0: Engine 8, ambulance 2, showing you en route to 30 Road, the David and a Half Road on the northwest corner for a 30-year-old male, conscious and breathing, who is crawling on the ground saying he's down. RP saw that he vomited. Break.
1: Copy, and just for information, I've got a assisted squad at 30 and D David Road for a male that's on his hands and elbows vomiting. No, yes.
0: Go to. Copy. 2049.
2: And clear us with a report. Break. Should still be static to a check. You can clear us from that with an assist, and we'll start heading towards that assist med.
1: Okay, thank you. Again, it's going to be 30 and meet David Rowe, a 30-year-old male, wearing no shirt, black pants, possibly on drugs. He's crawling toward a bike, and he was vomiting. He was also seen urinating on the fence and saying he's down over and over again.
2: Yep.
1: 2050.
3: 3479, we're out.
1: Okay.
2: 3499, clear assist.
1: Okay.
2: 3495, clear that contact.
1: Okay.

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1: I copy.
0: 2050, and just advising we do still have her on the line with our supervisor.
1: Hey, copy. You can go ahead and transfer to my work cell when you guys are done.
0: Copy. 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
1: 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We disconnected.
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3: 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It is the RP's neighbor.
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3: I can take 38 off. Not a spot. I'm just down the road.
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3: I'm 2613.
0: I'm clear
3: of
0: these on
3: that traffic stop.
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0: been
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0: just copy
3: from sub. I copy. I'll be in the area waiting.
0: DD.
1: Copy. 2054.
0: Twenty-six ninety-two. Let's stop and I'll be on some notes.
1: Copy.
0: Go ahead.
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0: 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RP lives in 2.
1: Second. Okay. You show me home.
0: Okay.
1: 28 Road, I-70B. It's going to be a black Audi SUV. I'll get you a plate in a minute.

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1: Affirmation is going to be 6095. 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
0: Okay, thank you.
1: 2100.

0: 27 cents, and we'll be in contact with RP over at Unit 2, and I'm also talking with RP over at Unit 3.
1: Call Unit 3 for information. Dog at large in the area of Blue Heron Boat Ramp. 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
3: 2965.
4: I believe the dogs belong to 528, 29, and, or sorry, 32 and 1 half road. Break. We're still having trouble catching the dogs, and the owner is not.
3: Sorry, you kind of trailed off. The owner is not home, is that what you said?
4: April.
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3: 4339.
2: 4239. Could you clear my backs, please? I'll be on notes. And could you change this to suspicious, please?
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1: 3440 myself and 3434 will be EOS.

Engine 2, respond to 2115 North 24th Street, 2115 North 24th Street for a neighbor having a bonfire. 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

0: attention to showing you en route to 2115 North 24th Street. The RP called on their neighbor. Looked like they were having a bonfire in a fire pit.
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0: It's coming back clear current on a 2008 silver Dodge Caliber, registered to a Nicole Johnson, 201 Cheryl Drive, out of Silk.
1: Oh, thank you.
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1: Yes, please. Thank you.
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Mesa County Fire Authority, Ambulance 4, respond to 3212B Boy and a Quarter Road, 3212B Boy and a Quarter Road for a patient who is possibly sexually assaulted. Code 2, timeout 2118.

0: 2665.
1: I'm in contact with the property owner. We're going to go check on the cow.
0: Copy, it's more amazing. Copy, 2118. Squad 51, ambulance 4, showing you en route to 3212B Bully and a quarter road for a 3-year-old male conscious and breathing with injuries from a possible sex assault break. Continuing, the RP advisor is a gate at the address that has a chain. You can unhook it and then rechain it once inside. Code 2.
2: Thank you.
3: Dispatch units for you. We have a lot attached to this call.
0: We have a call made for them. They are not en route yet.
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0: 2119.

0: Ambulance 4. These injuries are from about a week ago. The suspect is not currently on scene.
1: Okay, I'm clear there. I need to put this back on the board.
0: 2120.

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Same one, Battalion 1, Engine 3, Ambulance 3, respond to Mesa Avenue and North 12th Street. Mesa Avenue and North 12th Street for a pedestrian versus vehicle crash. Code 3, timeout 2124.

0: 3504, can you copy on the crash at Mesa and 12th? Mesa and 12th, vehicle versus bed. 3504. We're showing you en route to Mesa Avenue and North 12th Street for a 21-year-old male, conscious and breathing, who was in a crash versus a vehicle break.
1: Any further information? This RP didn't stop. The driver that hit the subject stopped. I'm still getting further.
0: Continuing, all units can switch to TAC 1. TAC 1 will be monitored.
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0: Dispatch, Battalion 1 Sam 1 in the area, attempting to locate. Do you have a better description?
1: Said it was the crosswalk before Orchard.
0: Battalion 1, copy.
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0: Ambulance 21, showing you en route to Candlewood Trailer Park, Unit 160 for a 55-year-old male, correction, female, conscious and breathing, who is dizzy and unable to get off of the toilet break. Continuing, the patient is bariatric and advised to use the ramp in the back of the trailer. Code 2.
1: Copy.
0: 2131.

0: Engine 3 Battalion, have you been able to locate any subjects in the area?
1: Pray that's negative.
0: Sam 1 Battalion 1.
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1: 3499.
0: Just for information, fire drove all around and was unable to locate a patient.
1: I am UPL so far as well. I'm going to try. Are you still in contact with the RP?
0: Negative, and the RP was just a passerby as well.
1: Copy, I'll be in the area.
2: Three, five, four, we're out checking the area.

0: 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I'm in contact with the person that was hit by the car. We're at Mason's Well.
1: Copy. Do we need to have the ambulance turn back around?
2: Copy, 237.

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1: 499.
0: The ambulance clear. Do you need them to turn back around?
1: Can you say that again?
0: The ambulance is already cleared. Do you need them to turn back around?
1: We have an ambulance for a conscious breathing male who's got marks and bruises and was hit in the head by a vehicle.

0: Ambulance 3 showing you en route for a patient who is involved in a pedestrian versus vehicle crash. Patient has a head injury, scrapes and bruises. Law enforcement is on scene requesting code 2 response.
1: Three, copy. Confirming, is this code 2 response?
0: Affirm, code 2.
1: Three, copy.
0: 2940.

0: Go ahead.
1: I'm out with the patient now. They'll be located on that southeast corner of Mason, 12th Street, complaining of right hip.
0: 3, copy Mason, 12th.

0: 2613.
1: Sir, just advising, we've got an unknown injury crash just right down the road from the 33D David on the half road for a two vehicle accident. Again, it's an unknown injury. We don't have involved calling in yet. We're going to start a squad and notify State Patrol.
0: I got the LB in route.
1: I copy, thank you.
2: 2717, can you also attach me to that, please?
1: Copy.
0: 2692, same traffic.

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1: 3475, I copy.
0: 3480, sending a threat to be on my phone. 3486, sending a fraud to be on my phone.
2: I copy.
3: Beijing Cliff and Rescue, third call.
4: I'm in contact.
3: Cliff and Rescue, respond to a third call at 33 Road and D David and a half road, 33 Road and D David and a half road for a two-vehicle crash. Code 3, timeout, 2149.
2: Was walking out.
4: 2613. Another mail party from the other vehicle started walking northbound from 33 Road. Male with wavy hair.
2: Yeah.
4: Trying to still get more on the description.
3: Copy.
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3: Copy.
4: 2613, that male walking northbound is going to be wearing a gray shirt, blue jeans.

0: 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I'm going to be with another vehicle at Old Jordan and 33 Road.
1: Some breathing with unknown injuries, break.
2: 2613, one of the female drivers is complaining of head pain, if you can advise squad.
3: And 46, we'll be out with that truck, 33 in Rome, Colorado, 366, Robert William McQueen.
1: 33, what am I?
4: Rome, Lane.
2: Police 13, can you log two plates?
1: Go ahead.
2: David, Ida, Adam, Charles, 4, 5, break.
1: Yeah, I'm sorry, whose number were you on by?
5: 3475.
1: Copy, thank you.
2: In 2613, the second plate is going to be Edward, Adam, Sam, David, 76.

0: Engine 2, respond to 547 29 and a half road, unit 10, 547 29 and a half road, unit 10 for the RP's water heater started smelling funny like propane. He went to check it out and it burned his eyes. Timeout 2151.
1: Traffic on the on Mesa and Paperwood, Colorado 313 X-ray Nora Victor.
0: Copy. 152.
2: Gene, can you advise CSP as well? And just advising, we do have a lot of debris in roadway. The first vehicle I did give you looks like it might be leaking some type of fluid as well.
3: They are not a CMU student. They're a high school student.
0: Got it. Thank you.
4: Ambulance 452 St. Mary's.
5: Josh, are you good?
6: Seeing that this male that Pittman described ran westbound on El Jardin, so I'm trying to get a little bit more information on where this dude's whereabouts are.
5: Okay. 46, that traffic context is going to be unrelated. It'll be mobile in the area.
6: Okay. 23 is on scene. 3478, that's up.
7: Good.
6: Pushing south out with one subject pushing a cart.
0: Okay. Paging Grand Junction, Station 2.
8: Pittman Morrison was the person who fled from the scene. Was that the driver of the other car, or do you know yet?

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1: Copy.
2: Clear 475, clear. We'll be clear, sir.
1: Okay.
0: Stedman, are you good over there?
3: Hey, from, I'm just going to be redirecting traffic while paramedics do their thing.
2: I copy. 2717, I'm going to be mobile in there, yeah.
1: I copy, turn 56.

0: Ambulance 12, respond to mutual aid for Clifton's fourth call at Midlands Village at 435 32 Road, Unit 104, for a medical alarm. Client saying she's not able to get her support hose off her legs. Timeout 2157.
1: Dispatch, do you have command? Is Law in contact with the driver of the second vehicle?
2: I'll be elevated to 46.
0: Copy.
3: Josh, he's got to be somewhere in these northern subdivisions because the gal I just talked to said that nobody's came by because her dogs haven't been barking, so it's probably up north somewhere.
2: I was also informed that there's a pretty large field over here somewhere.
1: Top.
0: 2958.
3: To the south of us, just a little bit.
0: I'm showing you en route to Midlands Village, Unit 104, for an 84-year-old female, conscious and breathing, needing help getting her support hose off of her legs. Break. In as a medical alarm, there is access information in the call notes. 2958. Do you have command?
1: You can go ahead and cancel the second ambulance to the crash, and if they're closer, go ahead and divert them to the Midlands call and cancel the call for, or cancel the second ambulance that was dispatched from Junction at the Midlands call.
0: Copy. 2159. Ambulance 2, I'll show you clear. Are you going to be closer to the Midlands Village call?
4: 12 and put us in that call.

0: 3478, clear says.
1: 2159.
0: Correction, clear warning.
2: Copy.
1: Disregard tones.
3: Go ahead, sir.
0: Which one's your victim car, the black car or the white car?
3: Black car, victim car, suspect car is the white car. Good officer. Morrison Pittman, if you need the plate, that's the first plate I told dispatch.
4: I got it.

0: 3478, 3486. Can you copy on a suspicious that has been here at the assistant?
1: 3478. 3046.
0: Okay, this would be the west building of the Vineyard Assisted Living at 1530 Walnut Avenue. RP states that a male subject rode up on a bicycle before he got into the area. He turned the light off and then rode behind the back of the address. RP then saw him walking around the vehicles in the area and the building. No weapon seen, unknown intox. Described as a 30-year-old white male, 5'6 to 5'7, wearing dark clothing.
1: Copy from 7th and Riverside.
0: Can I get 22?

0: Aggies Urban. Go ahead. I'm going to walk that field that gal was talking about. It's just south of El Jardín and Pharrell.
1: Ambulance 21.
2: Hey, Mary's coach.
3: I will come join you.
0: Actually, I think I might be in contact with our guy, Cougar Run and El Jardín.
4: 3478, contact the traffic stop.
1: Okay.
4: Pigeon at 12 with Adam Unida, Young 03.
1: Okay.
5: D-505 and out.
1: Okay.
5: 3486, you can show me out. 3478.
1: Okay.
6: 2717. Sure, we'll be in contact with that suspect male on Cougar Run and El Jardín.
1: Copy, 2205.
0: D-46, I'll be on data.
7: Hey, so we'll be attempting contact at the cab.

0: Hey Josh, what's the name of the guy you guys have?
1: Michael Letterly.
0: Okay, that's the RO of this crashed Audi, if that helps you.
2: Oh yeah. And he's very Jewish.
0: Okay, I sent out his info and a picture of him, if that lines up, but that should be the RO. Oh, the picture I sent out is the RO.
2: Never. Okay. Just give me his Colorado ID and that's him, so.
3: 26.
0: Haven't double checked yet, but I have not seen state yet, so I'll let you know when they show up.
3: Lane for a patient who fell and hit her head. Code 2. Timeout 2207.
1: And he is saying that that was the guy that he talked to.
0: Sounds good. 2207, if I'd advise, you can show me out of the crash.
3: I got you.
4: I might just talk to two individuals in the breezeway between the fire and personal lot. They're going to be coming around to the front, speak to an officer break. I would suggest a two-officer response. I seem to be under the influence.
3: Hey, welcome to Radio Sub. Go ahead.
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0: I'll be next to Dollar General.
2: Good.
3: You're welcome. Have a good night.
2: Have a good night.

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0: Ambulance 42, en route.
1: Ambulance 42, showing you en route to the retreat at Palisade, room 207W, William, for a 84-year-old female, conscious and breathing, who fell and hit her head. Code 2.
0: 42 copy, thank you.
1: 2209.
2: Twenty-six forty-six
3: showing you code 6, L. Jordan and Cougar Run with a Michael Letterly, date of birth 12/24/72. He is described as a white male, 5'9", 200, brown or blue. Going to be seated as misdemeanor out of Colorado State Patrol for failure to appear in a traffic offense, bond of 500.

0: 3468.
1: 10.
0: Sorry, correction, 3475. Can I have you do a hand search on the plate, please?
1: Time to go ahead.
0: David Queen Victor, Victor 79.
1: Time.
2: Same view as 4 out of St. Mary's.
3: Happy 2211.

0: 3475 is going to be expired in 2025 on a 2002 Chevy pickup, white in color. Last owner was a David Gross at 2518 Monument Road.
1: Thank you.
0: You're welcome. Right. 3478, go ahead.
2: That clears our contact on notes.

0: from Morrison Urban.
1: Good.
0: There's a fun little fact. You said he's been drinking since way early, and he just left his buddy Dave's house, but can't tell us where Dave's house is and what his last name is. Surprise, surprise.
1: Okay. I mean, I would just chat with him as long as you can. Just keep him hanging out. Break. You go to three real quick.

0: 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Can I get the case number?
1: Case number is 40931. 40931.
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1: 40931.

0: Hey, Geese Morrison.
1: Go ahead, Ryan.
0: Hey, if you got one extra person, can you have them grab a couple of witness forms from CSP and run them over to us? We got a couple of guys that have been here for a minute that are just witnesses. We can have them start filling them out.
2: Yeah, I can grab those and start distributing them out.
3: Double 534, 7, can you guys copy on a suicidal subject at Pathways Homeless Shelter?
4: And call me in the morning.
5: I'm
3: having 6. Yeah, Pathways Homeless Shelter, 562-29 Road. Harvey's husband is outside the building threatening to overdose. He took a bunch of pills out with him. It's going to be a Gabriel Kahn, 32-year-old white male, wearing a CMU hoodie, shorts. He's got bleach blonde hair, break. Continuing, he's currently texting with the RP, and this is over an argument. Still getting further.

0: 3:47. I just want to clarify, he took the pills outside with him and did not actually take the pills.
1: Correct. That we know of right now.
0: Okay. 3:46 in the area.
2: Okay. 26:46 state has Michael in custody.
3: Copy, in custody, 2218.

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1: 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About 2219.

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0: 3478. We're no longer on the line with NRP.
1: I copy your notes. We're still going to have the cat, but we've got to sit right. Can't look good.
0: I copy. Thank you. 3505, if you can disregard the traffic for me, thank you.

0: 646. Can I get the case number, please?
1: Ambulance one, respond to the Grand Junction Police Department at 555 Ute Avenue for a patient who is feeling lightheaded. Code 2, turn out 2223.
0: Thanks.
1: 2223.

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Code 2. 2225.

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2: For me at the downtown Vineyard Church, there's a male camping by the shed in the back. Harpy has told him to leave, and he just laid down, refused to leave. Harpy would like him trespassed. He's got a cart and a bike with him. Unknown intoxicant and weapon seen. I want like a phone call afterwards.
0: 23. 63 10.
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0: 6-2-27-17, QSAR towards a cardiac arrest, 580 Cleveland Street, 580 Cleveland Street.
1: 2692. Okay.
0: Thank you, Shane. Both around 580 Cleveland Street for a 90-year-old female, not conscious, not breathing. VRP just found their grandmother on the floor. We are starting a squad. That will be code 3.
1: I'll be responding from 33 Indiana Half, code 3.
0: I copy. 2657, copy direct.
2: Cleveland Street for a patient who has had a cardiac arrest. 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
1: Okay. 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
3: 2692, RP is advising patient does have a DNR.
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3: Copy. 2235. 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
1: 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Code 3.
4: Copy.
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0: Dispatch ambulance 1 out, St. Mary's.
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2: Hey, you just jumped up here on it right here. You can just regard.
3: I copy. Dispatch direct.
2: Nelson jumped. Just had a gentleman ride up on a bicycle coming in.
3: Sorry, say again.
2: Ride up on a bicycle.
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0: Ambulance 11 showing you en route to Radican Tower, Unit 211 for a 42-year-old female, conscious and breathing with abdominal pain. 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
1: Okay.
0: Master Motel, and I'll be known to Scallywag. Can you give us a second?
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0: Ambulance 11, the RP is advising she's in the living room on the couch and doesn't think she's up to answering the door. There is access information in the call notes.
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0: 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Can you copy on a verbal at the Westlake State Park in the bathroom?
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0: It's going to be at the Westlake State Park in the bathrooms at 325 West Orchard Avenue. Getting a text to 911 advising there's a male hitting stuff and screaming at a girl inside the bathroom. It's been going on for about 3 minutes. Break. Continuing unknown weapons, unknown intox. They also have two dogs and another male with them. 22 stairs.

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0: ERP is now advising that it was physical at one point, and they're still yelling at each other.
1: Is it actively physical, or are they separated? Do they indicate which way?
0: Separated. The RP is just staying in the area to monitor, but they don't want to get involved at all.
1: Copy. 34, you have out.
0: Okay.
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1: Can you change my check to a trespass, please, and I'll be out with two?
0: George Road, ER Room 10 for a patient needing transport home. Code 2, timeout 2316.
2: 3499, we'll be clear from contact and on notes.

0: Ambulance 16 showing you en route to Community Hospital, ER Room 10, for an 80-year-old male conscious and breathing needing transport home. Code 2.
1: 4.
2: Yeah.
3: 46. Community 2852, Belford Avenue, unit number 4. RP is feeling suicidal. They don't have any weapons, but they did mention kitchen knives. They're also intoxicated. If he's an ambulance, and we're still getting further.
2: Bobby.
3: 2817.

Coming from Fort Lee Park, your case number is 6099. 6099. You're welcome to 2018.

0: cosa. The address 2883 and a half Cascade Ave. We'll be en route, and can you touch back?
1: Happy break.
2: Four seven eight.
1: Bye.
2: I'm out. Are you still in contact with RP?
1: Yes, sir.
2: Copy. Can you transfer him to my work cell, please?
1: Copy. $3,495, can you back $3,505 on his welfare?
3: -95. I'm going to pull traffic here shortly.
1: Copy. Go ahead when you're ready.
3: 27.5 in Yuta Week. David Sam, Fullway, Nora, 29.
1: Break.
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0: 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Can you please clear me your report and then show me you back under 79's number?
1: Okay.
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0: 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That's a small paper.
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0: 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Can you copy a suspicious at River City Sportsplex?
1: Yes.
2: 99.
0: Okay, at River City Sportsplex. Or if he was an employee but has since left the area, and I advise that there's a male and a female subject. Male's in a vehicle, female's pushing a wheelbarrow. They're in the parking lot. RP wasn't sure what they were doing there. Break. Continuing. And then intox, no weapon seen. Unknown plate on the vehicle, but it's a white sedan. Unknown further.

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0: D9, Kimball Ave, way of Colorado, David Clues, Victor, 015.
1: Confirming the last digits are 15.
0: 15.

0: 27-17-26-13. Copy on an assault that just occurred at 109 Anacort. 109 Anacort.
1: Okay.
0: Thank you, Shane. Both are at 109 Anacort. It's going to be from a downstairs apartment. The RP is unsure of the unit. You can hear a female screaming that a male is hitting her and is also hearing a baby screaming. Break.
2: Okay.
0: RP will be calling from Unit 6D Davis. Advise that the porch light is on at the unit directly under the RP. We're still trying to get further.
1: Copy.
0: 2247.
2: Continuing, there is a nurse and EpiPen on site. Hasn't been administered, but TC did advise to give it. Code 2.
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0: The female was telling the male to stop putting his hands on her and asking him to leave. It is all quiet now. Believes the male possibly left in a white VW Jetta.
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0: Copy, thank you.
1: Good. Is that means no one or any type ever?
0: I'm sorry, can you repeat?
1: Mary's on any server.
0: Negative.

0: squad, anyone?
1: Go ahead, squad 91.
0: The RP advised to go through the gate that is not lit and down the long driveway to the parking lot where a employee will be waiting to bring you to the right building.
1: Squad 91, copy.

0: 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I'll put the case number in the notes.
1: Okay.
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1: Squad 91.
0: Squad 91's clear. Ambulance 91 and that.
1: Copy. I'll show you clear.

0: Any attempt to locate possible DUI driver, authorities in Mesa County, SL break. Continue attempt to locate vehicles headed eastbound on Highway 650 from 20 Road. Vehicles described as a dark gray Nissan Sentra, unknown license plate. The vehicle only has its daytime or running lights on, unable to maintain the speed and swerving. End of attempt to locate it.
1: If we're in the area, will you send that to us?
2: Confirming which call?
1: I apologize. It was the ready that was just there. I think it was there to county at 20 and 650.

0: 3475.
1: Okay.
0: All right, G George and 56 and 15.
1: Green 011.

0: Go ahead.
1: We have a caller on temp tag 8637804.
0: Okay.
1: 3478.
0: Good.
1: Cameron in protective custody.
0: Okay.

0: 3476.
1: Okay.
0: 3478 has an adult male on board break. We'll be in route to St. Mary shortly for a 0.5. If you could please call and advise.

0: 3479, can you guys copy on a possible attempt of burglary at 2131 North 9th Street, Unit 8?
1: 3479?
0: On North 9th Street, Unit number 8. There's people trying the door handle and pushing on the door. They've been doing that for about an hour now. Break. Continuing, RP, did see somebody running away about 4 minutes ago. It's two subjects, I don't know who they are. Break. Continuing, every time they try the door, they would run downstairs, come back up, and then try again. And then talk to the weapon scene.
1: Copy.
0: Level 360.
2: 3475, can I get the incident number, please?
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1: 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Yeah.
2: Go ahead.
3: Everything's code 4. Jaden hasn't returned. I changed this to a verbal and you can play that back and I'll be on notes.
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0: First would be David Henry Young, Young 6-8. Second be Adam Sam Tom, Tom 8-6.
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1: Okay.
0: Twenty-seven-17 is switching back to data.

0: exactly from an investment. I get a return on the plate last of Tom 86.
1: Out of Sam Tom, Tom 86 is clear in the record.
0: Okay. Can you start a hand search? I'll be switching to that.
2: Okay.
0: 2613, we're clear of that contact, and we're going to continue our drive around the park.
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Tables around 2910 Don Drive. The RP isn't certain of the unit number. Can hear a male and female fighting physically. Can hear the female screaming. And the male calling her names. We're still trying to get further.

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0: 2717.
1: Reference to that assault on Don Drive, was RP saying that it was coming from that address?
0: She just wasn't certain of the unit number.

0: 87, can you start me at second routine? I got a male passed down in vehicle with the door open.
1: Copy, Rick. Three, four, 79, can you get out of the way?

0: 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It's going to be occupied by 2.
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1: AMVAC expired in 2023 on a purple 1999 Honda Accord to a Richard Ivanko, 2916 Elm Avenue.
2: I copy, thank you.
1: Yeah.
3: We're going to be en route to Highway 65 and I-70 to rendezvous with parents.
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0: 2646. We're going to be attempting contact with Unit 1.
1: Temperature 48.
2: Hey, Urban, I'm going to watch the back door. The porch light on the back came on the second unit in. And it's out now. Can you copy, please?
1: Confirm, Flex.
2: Towards Sam John, 063.
1: Confirming, George Sam John, 063.
2: Edward Sam John, 063.
1: I have a trans clear current on a 2005 white Honda Accord, registered to a Vernon Massey at 2910 Don, apartment 1.

0: 3047 on primary.
1: 3047, showing it at Epson 29 Road, that's party code 6-1. It's going to be a Gabriel Garcia, date of birth 3-24-66, described as a 5'5" white male, 230 pounds, black over brown. A municipal court warrant out of the PD for FTN trespassing, 0-1.
0: Copy. Did you say that was Cetus?
1: It is Muni. It'll need to be confirmed.
0: Copy. Can you confirm that for me?

0: 2646.
1: The CAD's actually going to be 2910 Dawn Drive Unit 2, and can I get RO on a plate? Edward William Boy Adam 5-1.
0: That's returning clear expired on a 2014 Silver Dodge Avenger, registered to a Lisa Myers at 125 Franklin.
1: Josh, you were right. It's probably going to be Joey.
2: I copy. I'll put his info in the call notes so we can get him ran and see. But I'm actively looking through his stuff to see if he's returned from that address.
1: Yeah, but you should be returned from her.
3: And per the neighbors, it sounds like he's driving a silver passenger car, if we have any associated information.

0: 3487.
1: 37.
0: That warrant's confirmed.
1: Copy, you can show him in custody.
0: Copy, in custody. 034.

0: 27/17, I put one of the males, or males' information into the call notes for that assault.
1: Josh, are you just cruising around?
0: Hey, Fer.
1: Can you do me a favor and swing by that locked address for us, please? It's going to be sister's house.
0: Hey, Fer.
2: Calling about mail outside of his house and keeping his kids up. The RP's also yelling at the mail. We're trying to get them separated. No weapon seen, possibly on drugs. We're still trying to get further.
3: 3475, I copy.
2: No, they try.
4: $3,480, that mail and that purple, most likely going to be

0: 2646. Agilities, code 6 times 5, revoked, a protective party, probation times 3, restraint times 7, 3 of them include Lisa, and alcohol and controlled substances and weapons.
1: Copy, thanks. We didn't get a response at the door and tried calling Lisa and she didn't pick up.

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1: Okay.
0: On board in Rapid County.
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3: 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I'm just passing the airport.

0: 30, 40 cents up. And the upward one on the east side of Aaron's, 28, 35 north up.
1: Copy.
2: I'll start his way from 28 north. We are in contact with the RP. It looks like Ernesto has left the scene. The RP is requesting to speak with a supervisor. Could you start running this direction, please?
1: Copy. Great. 3214, can you head that way?
3: Let's change this to a verbal, but I'll be en route to the Area 17's location. Try to find this car.
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1: 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To a Henry Sparrow, but it's not coming back with any information. Sometimes when the DMV's down, the returns show up like this.
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0: 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Yeah, first and West Colorado Avenue with Arizona, William King Adam, 83 Young.
1: Okay.

0: 3040.
1: We have a parking garage at 435 Root Avenue. There's two vehicles and possibly 12 people total. People are driving around intoxicated. They have beers in their pockets, speeding through the garage. They also threw a beer at the RP at one point and hit his leg. The RP did refuse the ambulance break. Continuing, vehicles are going to be a white truck and smaller white car, no plate numbers. They all seem to be between 19 and 21 years old. Okay. 115.

0: 3478. I'm code 4, switching to data.
1: Copy. Oh, yeah, and it's area noise complaint in the area 15th and Lowell Lane for loud music. Here for information, 116.

0: 34H. Can you hold it, please?
1: Okay.
0: It's going to be Colorado Frank Ocean Lincoln, picture 75, and just note that it's on off class.
1: Okay.
2: 30, 46 mile.
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1: Starting down the trespass, Longs Park South. I'll be at the middle pavilion.
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1: Okay.
2: Can you change the address to 1708 North? And I'll be clear with a warning.
1: Okay. 130.
0: 3475 being clear since it's from the bed, so let me back on 3 weeks, please.
1: Okay.

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0: We have the Taco Bell, 850 North Avenue. There's a group of 10 high school age kids fighting. No one talks, no weapons seen. Break. Went out and told them to stop, and they've started back up again, physical as well.
1: Copy, I'll be code 3 from the team.
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0: juvenile is released to their parents. Male is released on a summons. I'll be interrupted at PD on this.
1: Okay.
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3: 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Can I be in contact with two?
1: Copy.

0: Hey, Jim. 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
1: I'm code 4 over here, and I'm at the Domino's break. Do you want to try to contact those other ones?
0: Copy, 7th and Grand.

0: 2646, excuse your mail trespass.
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0: 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I'll get you a plate here in a minute.
1: Copy, would you like it back?
0: Yeah, once free.
1: Copy, break.
2: 2717, you touch me, I'm right down the road.
1: Copy, thank you, 141.
2: Never been ages, I'm just 29 and a half in Patterson.
0: Okay.

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1: Copy. I'm sorry, is there part of that cut out? Henry Ida Union 3-3?
2: Sorry, Edward Henry Ida Union 3-3.

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1: Good.
2: I'll be clear, County. You can clear me, Russ.
1: On the board for you.
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0: 3214, I'm out on the 5, I'm out with 3486.

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1: Good.
0: Can I give you a call?
1: Yeah, 1 second. I'll call you here in a little bit.
0: I copy.

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2: 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You can clear my back. And you can stack me and send me that follow-up.
1: Copy. Thank you. 148.

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1: Go ahead, Sergeant.
0: Are you in contact with a Caleb?
2: Negative. One of the parties that were in contact was on the phone with Caleb. It sounds like he's a small break. Sounds like none of these guys want to press charges, saying it was just a verbal and just some shoving match, and that was about it.
0: I copy. Has anybody touched base with the RP?
2: Not yet. I'll get working on that here in a second.

0: 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Sorry, 3307, 3214. Are you still in the area by chance?
1: Sure.
0: Do you mind swinging by Taco Bell and seeing if we can get something from the RP just to make sure we're not missing anything?
1: En route.

0: 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I'm at a Taco Bell.
1: Okay.
0: 3214 will be in.
2: I'm at I-70B and F and a half with Frank Ocean at Mary 23.
1: Copy 152. 2655, 2738, copy on a verbal disturbance at Sarah Vippy Preschool, 23732 Road.
0: Five.
3: 4738.
1: Strong with units en route for a verbal disturbance at 23732 Road. It was an open line 911 call, someone saying it's wearing a female and saying that someone was going to pay for that. Heard a female yelling in the background and a male was yelling at female break. There's possible history with this phone number from Mark Navity. We're still working further.
4: Hi, copy. I'm coming from out west.
5: Injury ambulance 3, respond to 655 and a half. Tamara Lane, 655 and a half, Tamara Lane for a medical alarm. Code 2, come out 153.
6: 2646.
1: 46.
6: Myself and 17 are going to be in route to the cab to meet with Lisa.
1: Copy 154.
0: Maybe 46 will be on data.
2: Nelson.
0: Go ahead.
2: Are you out west as well?
0: Negative. Just going over to an end bridge. To Voyer. Go ahead.
7: The most serious thing we have is some juveniles throwing another into a trash can.

0: Engine 3 is showing you en route to 655 and a half Tamara Lane for a 77-year-old female, consciousness and breathing status unknown. This came in as a medical alarm with no contact. 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Break. Hearing there is access information in the call notes. Code 2.
1: 3 copy.
0: 155.

0: 3214. What was 3478 location?
1: Copy 158.
2: Yeah, I'm Taco Bell.

0: 30-40 something.
1: Okay.
0: Be clear, sis.
1: Okay.
0: 30-40, 6-9, we'll play out of Wyoming.
1: Okay.
0: 4, Paul 2, Adam 1-6.
2: I'm passing C. Charles Road. Yep.
3: Yeah. 2738. I'll be in contact with a female who's sitting in the ditch.
1: Copy, 0200.

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1: Copy 201.

0: 2613, code 4, clear my contacts and I'll be on notes.
1: Copy, 202.
2: Well, female does not want to talk to us. You can call me back. I'll be on notes. Code 4.
1: Copy, 202.

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1: There is a key box on this unit. Is there a code for it?
0: Stand by.
1: Can you put it in the call notes, please?
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0: This actually looks like a realtor key box. The apartment is empty. So unless the subscriber moves somewhere else, we'll be clear.
1: Copy. I'll show you clear.

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1: Good.
0: Yeah, Patterson and Highway 650 with the dark pickup trucks. 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
1: Copy. Truck 6, I'll show you clear. Ambulance 6, showing you en route to 1160 Lowell Court, Unit 1 for a 77-year-old female, conscious and breathing, who fell. This came in as a medical alarm with contact break. Continuing, the extent of injuries is not known. The patient advised that she won't be able to unlock the door, and there are no outdoor keys or codes. Code 2.
0: 6, copy.

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0: 3480, showing you out at Patterson, West Indian Creek with a party 6x2. It's going to be Ronald O'Kelly, date of birth 10-3 of 83. Described as a 5'9", white male, 138 pounds, blonde over blue. First warrant is going to be a CJIS misdemeanor out of the SO for failure to comply on controlled substance possession. Bond of 1250, break. Continuing second one is going to be a felony that will need to be confirmed out of the SO for failure to comply on ID theft and forgery. No bond.
3: Copy. Can we work on confirming that second one?
0: Yes, sir.

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1: Maybe on 6.
0: Confirming 1160, Lau, Unit 1.
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0: 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Everything's locked up and we're just trying to figure out best access.
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0: Ambulance 6.
1: 6, go ahead.
0: Lung company is advising it is unit 5. 2552, go ahead.
2: Go ahead off of Kaufman Road. David Frank Ocean, Young 46.
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0: Copy, 233. Thank you, 233.

0: We can contact with two.
1: Copy. Would you like it back?
0: Negative. I'm good. Thank you.
1: Copy. And that plate is expired, sir.
0: That cracker, what does it tell you?
1: It's expired as of June of this year.
0: Copy, thanks.
1: 234.

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1: Affirm.

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0: 2646. Can we change this to a Berg, and then I will be in route to the sub to start working on the warrant?
1: How are you doing? 87
2: kilo, please. Colorado Custom, Lincoln, George, Charles, Young, 1, 2, 3.
1: Sorry.
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1: Copy. It's showing you en route to 1160 Lowell Court, Unit 5, for a 77-year-old female, conscious and breathing, who fell. 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
1: 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I'm sorry, sir, that was extremely quiet. Can you repeat?
2: I apologize. I'm kind of good bad service over here. 33 and 39 are out.

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1: 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Sorry, was it across street with Patterson?
0: Bellhaven, Boy, Edward Lincoln, Henry, Adam, Victor, Edward Nora.
2: Whichever one's there, but if you call one, you can start me back.
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1: Copy, 243.
5: 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Has there been any more activation?
1: That's negative, sir.
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1: 57 will be out with Charles David Boy, X-ray 7-2. In contact with probably 2.
0: However, I have a see into a window for a young family that is at Unit 5.
2: Abram.
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0: 3333, does it specify which building?
1: That's negative, sir. It just says zone 5 inside motion detector at 927 Highway 340.
0: I copy.
1: 245.

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0: 2257. Do you want me to stay on primary or still switch?
1: I'm sorry.
0: Hi, copy. One holding, one verbal only. First will be holding out of Colorado, last of Tatum, Tom, Adam, Tom, Ocean, Mary. First of Brandon, Boy, Robert, Adam, Nora, David, Ocean, Nora. Date of birth 10/23/91, break per second.
2: Past she is not known for liking EMS and may fight them. However, she does not think that law enforcement is needed, just verbally aggressive. Code 3.
3: Copy.
0: 2717, I'm out with him.
1: I'm sorry, can you repeat?
3: Can you show me out with 22 for
1: detail? Copy, thank you, 248.
0: Good.
1: Confirming you're out of stuff. I copy, thank you, and Lisa is requesting another phone call.
0: Yep.
1: 249.

0: 43-39.
1: Were we able to get hold of the key holder?
0: I don't have any updates from the alarm company. I can call them back.

0: dispatching on 6.
1: Were you able to contact the alarm company again to confirm the unit?
2: We're working with them. They keep giving us Unit 5, however they did previously give us Unit 1. They now give us GPS coordinates that are showing in front of 1120 Lowell Court. However, that does not have a Unit 5 either. It's looking like it's possibly in front of Unit 2, but we're still on the phone with them. It looks like the accuracy of that is going to be 40 yards, and there's no answer with the patient.
1: Copy.

0: 2057. Brandon is clear, valid, adult instructional permit, animal probation. Dennis is clear, suspended.
1: Hi, copy, thank you.
0: 252.
2: Can I get two additional units and we'll be en route to my secondary?
0: Break.
3: 2613, you can touch me there.
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0: Copy, thank you, 252.
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1: Affirm 253.

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1: Ambulance 6.
0: We have contact with the resident in Unit 1. It is not them. We're just going to stand by until we get some more information.
1: We're going to see what we can find out. Stay by.
0: Copy, thanks.
2: Twenty-six forty-six. Sorry, I don't know if my secondary updated, but we're going to be in route to the secondary and not the code.
3: I copy. My apologies. 256.

0: 2552.
1: So, may trespass out the fairgrounds, and when able, I have one to clear to you.
0: I'm just happy, sir. You can go ahead.
1: So McBride, Mary Charles Boy, Robert Ida, David Edward, first name Monica, Mary Ocean Nora, Ida King Adam. Date of birth is 5/31/84.
0: Copy, 258. 92-2655, copy. I have verbal disturbance at 464 Cougar Run Court. 464 Cougar Run Court.
2: 2692.
3: 55.
0: Strong both units are in the 464 Cougar Run Court. This began as an abandoned line, 911. We called back. The female answered. She states her fiance is angry and took her phone away from her. She sounds intoxicated. Break. We asked for the male's name, and she said, don't worry about it. States that her fiance was shot in the face by a crossbow a month ago. States he is leaving now. We are still working on further.
2: Copy.

はい、ぜひ。That address given. It sounds like that might be one of the witnesses from that crash earlier today, Breaker. I believe that male might be a Brian, unknown last, but he is a old vet. Once I'm done doing this stuff over here, I'll try and get a little bit more information to confirm the actual address I was talking with that guy at.

0: 2692 update.
1: Go ahead.
0: The RP did advise that the male pushed her up against the wall and took her phone. She was not very cooperative with questions and disconnected.
1: I copy. Thank you.
0: 301.

0: 2738, come in here.
1: I'm sorry, can you repeat?
0: You can come in there.
1: Copy, 302.
2: 2713, same traffic.
3: Ambulance 6. I am talking to a key holder. They are working on getting us a unit number. He did advise that she does drive a green Chevy Malibu that should be sitting out front of that apartment.
4: Copy. There is no gray Chevy Malibu at this apartment complex.
3: I'm sorry, it would be green.
4: Negative.

Hi, ladies. Go ahead. All that info I gave you would be for 462, so the neighbor. Okay.

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1: 2257.
2: That driver's been released with a warning and they've moved over to the gas station just south of me. Break. You can clear my back and I'll be on notes.
1: Copy 304.

0: Hang on a second. Just reading through the notes. Can you confirm the address I see referencing here to 655 and a half Tamara Lane? We're currently at 1160 Glau Court.
1: We're still trying to confirm the address. We did have a squad out at the Tamara Lane address, and that is no longer a valid address and is an empty unit.
0: Okay, thank you.
1: You're not for sure about it.
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2: Copy, thank you. Morrison, what was the driver's name again? Copy, thank you.
4: 2692, I'm out.
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5: Gary Head, 29970B.
4: 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Thank you. .692, can you log up, please?
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3: Copy, 306.

0: 25 to 2.
1: I know there's a lot of traffic. Did you get a chance to run my party?
0: My apologies, sir. She's clear valid.
1: I got me. Thank you.
0: You're welcome, 307.
2: 3046 and up.
0: Okay.
3: They said they were going to put them on something and come to the door.

0: engine 3 ambulance 16 en route 724 Woodridge Court. This will be for a 69-year-old male, conscious, breathing, complaining of his eye hurting. Code 3.
1: Good job.

0: Ariel 6.
1: Go ahead.
0: Looks like the address is going to be 1120 Lowell Court, 1120 Lowell Court, Unit 1, and there should be that Chevy Malibu in front of it. And we do have a plate number in the call to verify that as well.
1: Six copy. We'll reposition.
0: Copy 39.

0: Urban Aggies. You guys need another one over there?
1: No, we're good. Sister's going to try to get a hold of them.
0: Okay.

0: 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I know they got a bunch of family and everything over here.
1: Yeah, you're fine.

0: 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The 95-year-old female, conscious, breathing, she fell. She's claiming she has no injuries, but staff thinks that she hit her head. Could you?
1: Copy.
2: Dispatch, hold ambulance 12.
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3046 Tower, Hume over Bloomie. Thank you. Last phonetically, Sam Ida Mary, Paul Lincoln Ida, Charles Ida Ocean. First phonetically, Robert Henry Ocean, David Adam. Date of birth 06-23 of 57-57.

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0: So around the whole vicinity of that area, I wasn't seeing anything unusual.
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1: Okay. 4-16, put my back, so I'll be on paper.

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2: 55, can I get clearance on 2 verbal? First party's left of Jensen, John Edward Nora, Sam Edward Nora. First of Benjamin, Boy Edward Nora, John Adam Nora, Isaac Nora. Data rate 0205 of 81, break. Second party's going to be last spelled Victor Ocean Dave, Ocean Paul Ida Charles Henry. First of Myrna, Mary Young, Robert Nora Adam. Date of birth is going to be August 5th of 1986.

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1: Go ahead.
0: Benjamin is clear valid, restrained and protected. Myrna is clear valid, protected. Restraining orders do not include each other.
1: That's what I thought. Thank you.
0: 331.

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1: You can show both units clear the cab. You can clear my bag and I'll be on some notes.
0: Copy 334.
2: Dispatch, ambulance 2, at St. Mary's.

0: guys copy on an alarm in the area of Mesa Canyon Lane and Thunder Mountain Drive? In the area of Mesa Canyon Lane and Thunder Mountain Drive, are you hearing an audible alarm? I don't know what unit it's coming from. I believe it might be a fire alarm, but they're not sure.
1: All right, copy. Just for clarification, are you dispatching fire as well?
0: Negative.
1: I don't think.
2: Four 78 ML.

0: 3405, can you run one?
1: Yep.
0: Jaron Edwards, last name Edwards. Edward, David, William, Adam, Robert, David, Sam, first name Jaron, John, Adam, Robert, Edward, Nora, 060695.
1: Okay.
0: 3046, and also on a female verbal only.
1: Okay.
0: Last phonetically, King, Ocean, Edward, Sam, Tom, Edward, Robert, first phonetically, Adam, Mary, Boy, Edward, Robert, Edward, 10, 01 of 8383.

0: 3478.
1: Okay.
0: I've had numerous subjects on my call notes. Could you just run them and put their returns on the notes as well?
1: Copy on a code 5 subject, Family Health West, 300 West Otley Avenue. Sherbrooke units route to Family Health West, 300 West Otley Avenue for a code 5 subject. RP's with security. They've seen a male on the property a couple of times tonight. He's currently there. He has left the property when asked, but keeps coming back. He was scratching on one of the windows of the memory care area. He's described as a 40 years of age white male, last seen wearing a brown t-shirt, brown jeans, and brown work boots. No weapons seen, no intox, and he seems homeless. My apologies, correction. He was last seen headed to the field by Shelody.
2: Hi, copy.

0: 4338, correction.
1: 4338.
0: He was last seen headed to the field by Shelley Elementary, however, when he was on the phone with our call taker, he received a phone call that he may be back over at the memory care facility. They didn't want him trespassed at this time, but the security vehicle, correction, the security guard is waiting in the security vehicle by the memory care area for you.
1: I copy.
0: 357.
1: I believe we've located the subject. We'll be right here next to the ER entrance.
0: Copy 357.

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1: Okay.
0: 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We're going to attempt contact.

0: 4338. What are the contact the mail subject? We're code 4. Are you still in contact with the RP?
1: That's Navis, sir. I can call him back.
0: Please then let him know we're just outside the emergency room entrance so we can figure out what's going on here.
1: Copy 359.

0: 3478.
1: Just for information, there are some restraining orders between the parties with very specific stipulations if you want me to fax them to you.
0: Okay, from can you send it down? 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

0: 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I can help you.
1: Copy. 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First of Ryan, Robert Young, Adam Nora. Last of Charles Ocean Lincoln, William Edward Lincoln Lincoln. Date of birth, 02-12-1985.
0: Okay. 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

0: 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We'll be at Patterson in 25 and a half.
1: Okay. Truck section, you're out 960 Northern Way, unit number 1. The RP's advising that there's a kitten stuck in a chimney. I'm wondering if you guys can assist with them getting it out. They should be waiting out front for you. Okay.
0: Six copies.

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0: Last name of Guggen, George Union, George, Ida Nora. First name Alicia, Adam Lincoln, Ida, Sam, Henry Adam. Date of birth 09/19/2005.

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1: 10.
0: 25 with the black SUV. 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

0: 475, can I run one?
1: It's going to be a female holding Colorado, last of Arroyo, Adam, Robert, George, Union, Edward, Lincoln, Lincoln, Ocean, first Joel, John, Ocean, Edward, Lincoln, DOB 127 of 68. Break for one more. Edward, Tom, Tom, Ida, Sam, first of Joseph, John, Ocean, Sam, Edward, Paul, Henry, DOB 27 of 91.
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3: 43.
2: Showing both units around to Highway 50, mile marker 43. There's a male somewhere on the side of the road laying on the white line. Correction, he's on the white line between mile marker 43 and 45, 20 to 30 years of age, white male, was bald with tattoos, no shirt and black pants, unknown intox, no weapon seen, RPA is a passerby.
3: Thank you.
2: 437. 40991. 40991. Yeah. Did you have Alzheimer's rescue?

0: Palisade Rescue, respond for patient that fell on retreat at Palisade, 3780 Heritage Lane, Unit 208, B-Boy, Curve 3 at 437.
1: Truck 6.
0: Truck 6.
1: The distress, RP is going to call property management in the morning. You can show us clear and available.

3505, can you run one holding Colorado? Last of Herrera. Henry, Edward, Robert, Robert, Edward, Robert, Adam. First of Maria. Mary, Adam, Robert, Ida, Adam. Date of birth 07/29/1970.

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1: 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See for an 84-year-old female, unconscious breathing. You guys responded out there earlier. She's now complaining of a knee injury, is not completely alert. Go to Dallas, code 3. 440.

0: 3-4, can I run a mail?
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0: You verbal only, last phonetically, Adam, Tom, Edward, Nora, Charles, Ida, Ocean, first phonetically, David, Adam, Mary, Ida, Edward, Nora, Edward, 07, 18 of 98, 98.
1: Okay. 3-46, Clear Valley.
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0: 2494.
1: You take me up for it. 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
0: You as well, sir. 0500.
2: 2522, same driver. Have a good day.
0: You as well. 0500.
3: 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Have a good day.
0: You as well, sir. 0500.
4: 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Have a good day.
0: You as well. 0500.
5: 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Have a good day.
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0: 3475. Can you guys copy that? And Brookwood Drive.
1: 3475.
0: It's going to be 2989 Brookwood Drive at the Skilding residence. Let's bring a duress alarm from panel. And then further break. Continuing, there was a previous panic alarm there 3 days ago. Break. The resident that accidentally activated the alarm then, that one came in around 8 a.m.
1: All right, copy. Do you happen to have a phone number for that resident?

0: the inside phone number I can throw in the notes. It sounds like they contacted him through their doorbell.
1: All right, Jeffrey, I appreciate it. We'll be in route.

0: 3475.
1: I'm sorry, I didn't see where you guys were. If you guys want to take the other alarm at Western Slope Auto, I can dispatch somebody closer to the panic alarm.
0: I copy. We're in contact.
1: I copy. Thank you.

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0: Go for it. Can I get one from drivers on one? Going to be a man holding Colorado. Last call spell. Sam, Tom, Edward, Charles, King, Lincoln, Edward, Ida, Nora, first of Graham, George, Robert, Adam, Henry, Adam, Mary, date of birth 04-10-01. Year is going to be 01.
1: Copy, thank you.
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0: Hi, Kathy. Thank you. 527.

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0: 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You can clear it, GOA.
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0: Okay.
1: Okay. 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RP is saying she's manic, was speaking really fast, possibly having psych issues. Unknown age female, she is conscious and breathing. Six away.

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0: Maybe let's try one zero.
1: Ambulance 21, I'll show you around to 515 and a half early drive. This will be for an unknown age female. She is conscious and breathing. She states that she's manic, but refusing to really answer any other questions. Unknown if she's injured herself. We do have law enforcement in Rockwood and stage in the area. Code 2,

plane is during attempt to locate possible ready driver at Thorne Mesa County Sheriff's Office break. Passing headed eastbound on Highway 650 from Cattleman to Bar and Grill, 1369 12 and a half road. A truck swerving and not maintaining its lanes, unknown plate number break. It's described to be a black truck with a four-wheeler in the back. RP wasn't following. Bearing for information only at 614.

0: 2615.
1: Okay, squad. Squad can respond when they get here, just for altered mental state.
0: Copy, 615. Ambulance 21.
2: Good.
0: The scene is code 4. You can respond in when you arrive.
2: Okay.
0: 615.
2: $26.55, I see that follow-up. 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
0: Copy. Thank you, 615.

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0: I don't know if you're still able to just merge this follow-up with the original call, and you can claim the assist.
1: Affirm, 620.

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2: 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Charles, Paul, 223. 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

0: 3486, 3505, can you copy on a possible harassment in progress or code 5 issue at 2335 Interstate Avenue?
1: 3046.
0: Okay. So we had 2335 Interstate Avenue. We're on the line with a Bradley Crow. He's saying that there's a Brandon Davis that's been stalking him and is currently behind the property, whispering behind a fence break. Continuing, he also advised he has a restraining order against him. However, there's no active restraining orders in the system. We do have extensive code 5 history with him, advising of the same things in other jurisdictions as well.
1: Copy.
0: 697.

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1: Your injection station 2. Okay. Engine 2, ambulance 12, respond for a patient with a nosebleed, Village Park Apartment 615, 281 Quarter Road. 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

0: Engine 2 ambulance 12 Stringer responding to Village Park Apartment 61528 One Quarter Road. This will be for a 77-year-old female. She's conscious and breathing. She's had a nosebleed for a bit and not breathing normally now. Code 3 response.
1: Yeah.
0: 645.
2: Ambulance 21.
0: Ambulance 21.
2: Action.
3: City Furley.
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0: Good.
3: Sam Corrado, last of Serrano. Sam Edward, Robert Robert, Adam Nora Potion, first of Alex, Adam Lincoln, Edward X-ray, UB02-2503.

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1: 52. 15.
0: Shrimp Book units en route to River Bend Park that's looking for a suspicious situation. RP was out fishing in the area under an awning, was approached by a female who asked if she had seen a white Nissan because her boyfriend had beat her up last night. Women in talks, no weapons seen. The female didn't appear to be injured, but the RP wasn't sure. She was wearing a dark top, dark gray jeans, and a black bandana, and there was a male in the area. Don't believe this was the boyfriend who beat her up.
2: 334. Good morning. I'm logged into my CAD right now. If you want to disregard both of those deputies, myself and 5321, we'll go ahead and take that call.
0: Hi, copy. 2652, copy direct.
1: Copy, thank you.
0: 648. 39. HUD. We're in contact with the RP, and the address is 2336 Interstate Ave. Not sure if that's the one we have. Happy, thank you.

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0: Imagine a verbal at Hawthorne Park. There's a transient male yelling about killing people, and he says if he had a machete, he would kill somebody. No one's been seen, possibly intoxicated. Check me to hold that for HSS.
1: Hey, promise you'll be done here soon.

0: 3404. I can back 3408.
1: I appreciate it. Thank you.
2: Eddie Bernicon, coming from Charlton Patterson.
0: I'm coming from First and Patterson.
1: Park. It's going to be a late 40s-year-old white male, tan skin, white hat, gray or brown t-shirt, khaki pants, left hand on the south side of the park.
2: Oh, wait, copy.
1: 662.

0: 3042, can I clear one?
1: Okay.
0: Male, last of Crow, last name spelled Charles Robert Ocean William, first name Bradley, spelled Boy Robert Annam, David Lincoln Edward Young, DOB 10-23-1987.
1: Okay.
2: And with a male, is that correct?
1: Negative, my apologies. The RP was a female. She's no longer in the area. She was approached by a female with a male in the area, and the female was looking for a boyfriend that beat her up last night who was not the same as the male that was with her.
2: All right, copy. Thank you.
1: You're welcome, 653.

0: favorite knife? Is that him?
1: I believe so. I think he just doesn't have the white hat on anymore.
2: We are clearly

0: 2655. Go ahead.
1: Patterson with David Frank Ocean, Adam 07.
0: Copy, 659.
2: Forty-three thirty-five.
0: You control
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1: Sorry, sir, can you repeat the final stop? Copy. Thank you, 0700.

0: 2655, code 4, can I get clearance on a mail holding?
1: 2655, I copy code 4, Beachwood and Patterson at 701, and you can go ahead.
0: Austin Berg, Boy Union, Robert George, Edward, first of Eric, Edward Robert, Ida King, Gateway 07-16-1885.
1: Copy, 701. Rakia, to Cow on the Road, walking in the westbound lanes, headed westbound, possibly belongs to the pasture just north of that address. Okay. 2665.
0: Go ahead.
1: Eric is clear, Alan. There's several, hard to tell looking at a map which one it might be.
2: Okay, thanks.
3: Good. Team 6 is EOS. Have a good day.
1: You guys as well, thank you.

0: 3475. Ma'am, Team 6 will be EOS. Have a good day.
1: Copy, thank you, you too.
2: No longer in contact.
1: 5334.
3: I just got some more information from the reporting party. She is advising that they possibly have a red Toyota 4Runner that has a black trailer attached to it. We're in the area looking right now.
1: Copy, 703.

0: Fernandez, so you're... Go ahead. I got that four running that trailer, the end of Brentwood.
1: Dispatching room 12. We're code 2 to community.
2: Copy 704.

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1: Sorry.

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1: We're going to change locations to the southernmost part of Redwood Drive, which has got eyes on that Toyota Flower Runner, so we're going to go over there and make contact with them.
0: Copy, 706.

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0: Truck 6, respond for a fire alarm at Jabil Engineering, 2790 H Road, 2790 H Road, timeout Simpson.
1: Please drop me in the area of Kia. Show you in the area where?
2: The Kia for the cow on the road.
3: Avon, I'm a little ways out.
2: I copy. I just got the Kia. I haven't seen it yet.
3: Okay, I copy. I'm 29 and 570D.
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0: Chilean route to 2798 H. Henry Road, Jabil Engineering, for a general fire alarm. Caltinger did attempt contact with no answer.
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0: 712.
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2: Cow is back in. It belonged to the residents on the northwest corner of 29 and 3/8 Road.
1: Victor 34.
3: Tender 41.
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4: 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Copy, 714.
5: 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Okay. 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
0: I'll see J Bill, large single-story commercial, nothing showing, not evacuated. We'll be investigating.
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0: 5334, 5321. We have a copy on a priority suspicious Logan Avenue in front of Logan Avenue. Earth.
1: 34 MS.

0: 5321, did you copy? Very of Logan Avenue in Front Edge Road. There's a vehicle stalled in the front of the road. It's going to be a brown sedan, plate number Charles, X-ray Queen, 055. Just before the RP saw the vehicle, the RP heard a female in the park yelling that he stole his phone and laptop. Unknown intox, no weapons seen. The male is trying to push the vehicle off the roadway now. Break. He describes a white male, 30 to 50 year old, thin build, last seen wearing a sideways baseball cap. Female who yelled about this is still in the park. The male looks like he's possibly this drunk. The female looked to be homeless, said she didn't know the male, and then screamed that the male took her phone and laptop. That vehicle is clear valid on a 2019 gray Audi, registered to an individual out of Eagle.
1: Thirty-four copies, both units en route.
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0: Truck 1, ambulance 1, showing you both en route to 410 Belford Avenue, apartment 8, Adam. For a 70-year-old male, conscious and breathing, given as a medical alarm, the patient stated they were feeling they have a heart attack. We do have a call taker attempting contact inside. Code 2.
1: One copies.

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0: 5321. Can you log a flight, please?
1: Hey, from Glenn.
2: Elliot. 560 Colorado, please.
1: Hey, Ben.
0: Colorado, Charles, X-ray, Queen, Ocean 55. And if you can we run an RO, please?
1: This 321, that plate is showing clear valid on a 1993 tan Buick LeSabre, registered to a Curtis Christensen and a Samantha Rollins at 987 Iowa Avenue. I'll look to see if I have any information on Curtis.

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1: 5334, I'm going to be out with that suspect at Fairhaven and Logan.
0: Copy, Symphony.

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1: You can take me after report. 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
0: Stop.
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0: 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And go ahead.
2: Last name, Christensen, Charles, Henry, Robert, Ida, Sam, Tom, Edward, Nora, Sam, Ocean, Nora. First name, Curtis, Charles, Union, Robert, Tom, Ida, Sam. Date of birth, 9/29/84.
0: I copy. I did run him, and he is clear valid.
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0: 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He shows him out to the courthouse with that one male on board.
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1: over. Last name Sullivan, Sam Union, Lincoln, Lincoln, Ida, Victor, Adam, Nora, first name Cindy, Charles, Ida, Nora, David Young, date of birth 4/1/86.
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Chengyuan Route, 521 Citrus Court, for a 61-year-old female, constant breathing. She did a thigh. She's a previous leg injury, but no injuries and just needs a lift assist. Code 2.

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0: 3508. I'm switching the data.
1: Data is closed currently.
0: We're code 4. Can you run one? Last of Jones, John, Ocean, Nora, Edward, Sam. First of Connor, Charles, Ocean, Nora, Nora, Ocean, Robert. Date of birth 3/18/93.
1: Jefferson 45. This is Eagles Fernandez.
2: Go ahead.
0: Hey, you over by the car yet?
2: Yep, just got over.
3: Copy. I have the female in the back seat. I'm going to give her custody right over to you so she can identify him.
2: Copy that.

0: forever.
1: May, Edward Henry Ida, Ida Tom Zero. Looks like we're stopping in front of 2903 and a half.

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0: The last phonetically, Charles Robert Adam William Lincoln Edward Ida George Henry, first of Ryan Robert Young Adam Nora, 917 of 8686.
3: Copy. Also advising the license plate Edward Henry Ida Ida Tom 0 got clear in the record tone.
0: And on the last three will be Ida 10.

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1: Yeah.
0: Be in the parking lot of the Adobe Creek Golf Course, Colorado, Edward Charles Paul, David 41.

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0: 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RO is a Marinda Morris at 3040 Camelot Place in Grand Junction.

0: 4331. I'm code 4. 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

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We did a consent search for the missing laptop in that vehicle and did not find it. I am clear the contact with Curtis and we'll be out of River Road.

0: 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By the way?
1: Can you repeat, Fernandez? 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

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Colorado, Edward Paul King Zebra 5-1. Also Colorado, Boy King King Young 5-9. Break for the third. Also Colorado, Frank John George George 1-5.

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0: 34, 55. Ma'am, I'll take that follow-up for me for 2812 North Ave.
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1: 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We'll be doing bins this morning, and we have COP phone number 1.

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1: 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She just logged that. Cindy's mom is now here to pick her up.
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0: 3492, 3461. 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
1: Hey, are you out with Mom by my car by any chance?
0: En route to the Qdoba on 12th and Patterson. He's an employee. There's a homeless couple sitting on the patio. The female and the couple defecated behind the back door. RP is not wanting them charged for trespassing. Both seem intoxicated, no weapon seen, and we're getting descriptions.
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3: B-13.
2: 2610, I just put a subject in the note. Would you run them, please?
3: Okay, stand by just one.

0: 2652, 2716, copy on Nessus Squad, 3040 and a half, Ledwich Drive, 3040 and a half, Ledwich Drive, it's going to be near the park. 3040 and a half, Ledwich Drive at the park for a possible overdose patient, code 2, or correction, code 3, 814. ERP is a passerby advising there's a female in the park who wasn't responding to the ERP. Maybe a 45-year-old female. Conscious and breathing status unknown. The ERP is advising that the female is hunched over. Dark hair, last seen wearing a black tank top with black shorts. The ERP thinks that the female is possibly overdosed. We're getting squad route.
1: 31 copy. Thank you.
0: You're welcome, 814.
2: We said unknown breathing, conscious.
0: If he was just passing by, they were advising that the female is hunched over. Unknown how long the female's been in the park.
2: How big code 3 from first and nurse Bruce?
0: Copy, code 3, 72258.
3: Do you copy? I copy.
0: Park. The RP was a passerby. By the 45-year-old female, unknown consciousness and breathing status, was hunched over, and the RP thinks she possibly overdosed. She's in the park. She was last seen wearing a black tank top and black shorts. Law enforcement's also en route. Code 3.
4: Copy.
0: 15.
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0: Okay,
5: 25 years old, thin, also wearing a black jacket, brown shorts or skirts, and RP is wanting the mask to move along, but is willing to have them trespass if they refuse. Okay, 15. Copy, thank you.
2: As well.
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0: Last of Kane, Charles Adam, Ida, Nora. 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
0: Is data open?
1: 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One for you.
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0: Ian Frank 5. Henry Tom 9. Robert David Adam 07266.
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0: Ambulance 1, respond to Mesa County Jail, 215 Rice Street, for a patient with an allergic reaction. 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

0: Ambulance 1, showing you en route to the Mesa County Jail. We have the Sally port for the 32-year-old female, conscious and breathing, having hives from an allergic reaction. Code 2.
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0: 838.
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0: 3408.
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1: 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I can run one.
0: It's going to be a Colorado female, last of Tuttle, Tom Union, Tom, Lincoln, Edward, first of Deborah, David Edward, boy, Ocean Robert, Adam Henry, date of birth 09/18 of 1985.

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2: 3462.
0: Center. Yesterday, a staff member made a report about their ex for intimidation. They believe that the ex is driving around in the area currently in a red and gold possible SUV, whose name is Kayvon Richardson. Describes as a black male, 31 years old, with a lightning strike tattoo on the right side of his face. They are currently in shelter in place at the Joseph Center. Break. Description, no weapon seen, no one talks.
2: Okay. Copy. 3462, I'm in the area as well.
0: Copy.
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2: 4211.
0: And then check 8 for 10.
3: 9. Means from Spelman.
2: Okay.
3: Hey, does the SUV have any, like, stickers on the side or the back?
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0: 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The RO is Marvin Magaha and Cody Hauser, 531 Garfield.
1: Affirm. It's going to be Mary, Charles, George, Adam, Henry, Adam.

0: came through. I didn't hear you. I was wondering if you could spell that last name of Marvin for me.
1: Charles George Adam Henry Adam.
0: Thank you.
1: You're welcome.
0: 3431.
1: 3431.
0: Of the camp, it's going to be west of the CAD, and I'll be logging a foot here in just a second.
1: Copy.
0: Frank, Charles, Tom, Sam, 17.
1: Copy.

Victor 19. Shows out at 1960, US 6 and 15 on a bend.

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0: I'll be at Redlands Middle School, 2200 Broadway, on case 26-24170. 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
2: 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Okay, thanks.
1: 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Go ahead.
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2: Run 4, please.
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2: They're all verbal only. First is a female claiming Wyoming. Last of Garcia, common. First of June, like the month. Middle of E. Edward. 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
4: I'll get out to my secondary to check the location.
2: Second is a male subject, last of Clark, Charles, Lincoln, Adam, Robert King. First of Leslie, Lincoln, Edward, Sam, Lincoln, Ida, Edward. Date of birth 4/27/84. Break. There is a female verbal only, last of Mo, Mary Ocean Edward, first of Annika, Adam Nora Ida, King Adam, date of birth July 20, 1991, break.
5: Go ahead.
0: Would you mind looking at my harassment on false tree on the board and advising if you want me to send on it?
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0: 3213, we can go ahead and clear that.
1: Seven sixteen. Can you stack me to the welfare on Highway 50? I'll head out there.
2: Dr. Shane, up there, Highway 50, mile marker 49. The RP is just a passerby. I did see him about approximately 3 ago. No open scene. He's not carrying anything. Described as a white male, approximately 25 years old, wearing a white shirt wrapped around his neck with blue jeans. Zero entry.

0: 3431. See ya.
1: 932, with me and send us the abandoned on the board.
0: 3938, I need you to stand by. I have prior traffic break. 3431, continuing. Ken Garcia, turning clear. Expired Colorado, no record. Wyoming, and protected. Leslie Clark is clear, eligible on an ID break. Continuing, Mo is clear, eligible on an ID, protected. And Troy Garcia is clear, no record drivers, restrained times due, protected. Protection orders do not name any of the other parties. Ran.
1: Thank you.
0: You're welcome. 3938.
1: I apologize. Can you share 3932 with me and send us the abandon on the board?
2: Can you let the SO know? No assistance needed.
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0: Copy.

0: Dispatch, ARF 1. Can you generate a call, please, out at the airport for an alert 3? No mutual aid is required. ARF 1 and ARF 4 are on scene for a small body aircraft overran the taxiway and struck their propeller.
1: Isn't that okay?
2: Advice, I'm first in Patterson.

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1: Yes, sir. PD is en route to 526 and a half Centennial Road for a follow-up. No assistance needed.
0: I copy. Thank you.
1: Enough.
2: Victor 19.
1: Victor 19.
2: Can you run a VIN for me? Unknown state.
1: A from what?
2: For Paul 2, William Boy 2, 428, Young Union 0, 21455.
1: Copy.
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0: I copy. I'm going to be out with him just to the south of the 48 on the southbound side.
3: Copy.
1: Thirty-four, did you?
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1: Copy, we're driving by right now. Looks like plate David Henry Young, 878, possibly.
0: A sole black male driver, looks like bald and clean shaven.
1: The descriptors for the male?
0: That's pretty close.
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0: Good.
1: She is clear for us with an onyx red of a lot of delta denied.
0: Copy. Will you put her driver's confirmations in the note?
1: Hey, Colonel, send for it.
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2: Hey, his only friend in town really matches that description, though. 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
3: .2337 on a transport from the jail to DYC with one male on board.
2: She's not sure of what friend's name actually is, but he just has the same descriptors. What
4: are you guys now? Of Wyoming, 1915123.

0: 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Show us out at 2273 Riverside, front of inn.
1: Governor's team. Sorry about that. Looks like that is expired. It is on a four-door Buick. RO is Bonnie Schwenk of 535 North 17th Street.
2: My incident number.
1: B938. A-firm. 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
3: 276M, code 4, Denied Runland.
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1: 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Clear, sir.
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2: All units are in a welfare check near I-70, mile marker 17. It's going to be a subject walking in the median westbound, 30-year-old, unknown race, male, brown hair, less than wearing brown clothing, no weapons, unknown intox, possibly a male subject, no vehicle on the side of the roadway, information only on 920.
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0: Catan Sedan, Colorado license plate, 887 Lincoln Adam Frank on Patterson and Rick.
2: I'll be getting out to my CAD. No need for a back yet. And just advising, I've also got a civilian rider on board.
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0: 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Jeremiah was dropped off. 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

0: 35 away. 35 away. Can you run one showing of Colorado a mail?
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0: Last of Alvin, Adam, or apologize, last of Quarter, Charlie, Ocean, Robert, David, Everett, Robert, first of Alvin, Adam, Lincoln, Victor, Ida, Nora, date of birth 7/28 of 37.
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0: Checking out to the area of Dos Rios Drive in Cali, Del Rio. RP seen a van parked in the area for 4 to 5 days, and today saw a male subject slumped over in a weird way. The steering wheel, please, law enforcement needs to check on him. Described as a 20 to 30-year-old white male, thin, last seen wearing a tank top in a white van with no tags and spray paint on the driver's side door. Single occupant.
1: Copy that.
0: 931.
2: Information. I contacted that band yesterday, but it was unoccupied. I believe there was some drug. I believe there was some drug paraphernalia playing in the band, if I recall.
0: 7831.
3: No longer in contact, and can you change the CAT address when you're ready?
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0: 3508.
5: My apologies, ma'am. Is that open?
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5: Copy. If I can just get a clearance on that mail and my call notes, date of birth is going to be 4-6 of 95. And then get clearance on my RP. Spelling is correct. Date of birth is going to be 6/25/94.
4: 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Confirming also the RP with 6/24/94?
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6: Victor 19.
4: Victor 19.
6: Is data open yet?
4: 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You go ahead with what you need.
6: Out of Vin out of Tennessee. It'll be 3 Henry Adam, Edward Union Mary, Mary Nora 3, Sam Lincoln 6, 517-45.

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2: Both of those parties are clear and valid. There is a restraining order. Landon is restrained from Tommy, and it's just a generic assaulting, threatening, etc.
3: 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Are there any addresses listed on

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3: That van out of Tennessee is clear, no record found. Out of Colorado, I am finding it on a 2025 white international truck.
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0: Thirty-five oh seven. You clear us assist on that call.
1: Copy 943.

0: 36, I'm code 4. I'll be on that.
1: For Highway 340 in right cliffs at 933, and that is not open.
0: I copy. It's going to be a Colorado male west of Headingill, Paul, Edward, Tom, Tom, Ida, Nora, George, Ida, Lincoln, Lincoln. First of Keller, King, Edward, Lincoln, Lincoln, Edward, Robert. Date of birth 09/10 of 2009.

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1: There's this, but can you start my follow-up?
0: Thank you, go ahead.
1: Use Candlewood Trench, E21, reference case 39431, break. I'm going to have to get right there, no assistance needed.
0: Copy that, 45.
2: 4336.
0: Go ahead.
2: Can I get Keller's date of birth again?
3: It's going to be 09/10 of 2009.

0: 26 cents. Can I give Love A, nice split for me, please?
1: A from what?
0: Colorado 748 X-ray Zebra Union. Looks like it's expired quite a ways, so I don't think it's recent.
2: You were in contact with the mail. We're good for
3: 3488, is that open?
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3: Pretty copy on one, verbal only. I'm Edward X-ray, Tom, Ocean, Nora, first of Jacob, common spelling. Date of birth is going to be 7-8-1980. And are you pretty copy at 10?

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1: Copy, I'm getting it for you.
0: Going to be 1, George, yeah. Charles, George, yeah. George, yeah. 2, 5, Robert, 7, 1, 1, 1, 5, 0, 7, 9, 3.
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0: Ambulance 6, respond to Grandview Care Lodge, apartment 2, 815 26 and a half road, apartment 2, for a patient who fell, code 2, time at 950.
1: Denied. Your VIN is clear expired as of 2004 on a white 2001 Chevy GVA. RO is a Timothy Crawl and a 1270 14 road in Norma.
0: Well, conscious and breathing. She fell from her walker and is complaining of hip pain. Code 2.
2: 6
0: 950.

0: 4336 Eagle Copy on an A, Swiss Law, the exit 15, eastbound off ramp.
1: 36 April.
0: Copy, showing en route to the eastbound off ramp at exit 15. A trooper's out with a felony code 6 subject. It's going to be a gray Kia Sedona. They're requesting you out to.
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0: Advising PD is en route to Candlewood Trailer Park, trailer 21, for a follow-up. 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
0: Twenty-six ten.
5: Negative contact at the address. I'm going to be on the phone.
0: Copy, Chief.

0: I am answering for information. Traffic complaint in the area of 436 South Fifth Street for a older black or blue Cadillac that has been parked in the street for the past 2 hours, partially blocking lanes. Hearing for information, 926.
1: 2672. I'm out by the Loma exit. Did you get anything from state yet?
2: Negative. I'm on hold.
1: Copy.
2: Copy. 34-8.
3: 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I'll be right to the River City Sports Complex.
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0: 3508.
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0: Copy, 7.
5: I need to come out.
2: Traffic.
5: 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I'm going to be out at 1800 Orchard Avenue with Adam Union King, Frank 66.
2: Volume is extremely low.
3: 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I'll be out with one.
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0: 4, is that open?
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2: 2672, can you also attach me to that and then also show me clear system?

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Net Road in Patterson with Victor George, Ocean 811. We'll be turning on at 26 and a half road.

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0: 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Edward Adam, Sam John, 02.

0: 26, sir.
1: And you said a red truck with a male driver. I'll be in contact with one male.
2: 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Sir.
3: 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Could be out at 2nd and Ute with a wrong way driver. I'm getting him turned around really quick.
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0: 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The plate on this is going to be David Union Charles, Queen 73.
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2: And I'll get to the check eventually.

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Looks like it's 828. Stand by. You can disregard. I'll get it in a second.

0: 4336, 4335, copy on a welfare, the exit 19 in the west. It's going to be 4335, do you copy as well?
1: 35, I copy.
0: Let's see, the exit 19 is going to be west of the eastbound off ramp. It's going to be a homeless male in the westbound lanes. He's in the medium. He's described as a 40-year-old white male, brown hair with a beard, less than wearing a khaki-green t-shirt and blue jeans. Possibly in talks, no weapons.
1: Copy.
2: Is that male going to be the same as the suspicious on the report?
0: Unknown. It's quite a bit of ways away from that area. I'm going to check with the call taker. Break. For the suspicious that you're on, they were just texting. It could be the same male, but I'm not sure.
2: Okay, I'll hold off for now if they need assistance. They do feel advised.

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0: We received another call. They are advising this mill is closer to mile marker 19.
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2: I put notes in that call for Fruta. They want to look at it.

0: one, respond to South 2nd Street and U Avenue. South 2nd Street and U Avenue to assist law enforcement with a patient. 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
0: Are you needing a co-responder or just a squad?
1: No, just a squad. Seems like this male might be severely dehydrated and like to get him checked out.
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0: 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Code 2, timeout 1026.
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3: 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I'll put an incident in the notes.
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0: 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Thank you. I'll code for him.
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0: Negative. I was just going to let them know the parking lot's all clear. 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
1: Copy, ambulance 33, showing you en route to I-70, mile marker 19. We just west of the mile marker 19. Law enforcement's on scene with an approximately 40-year-old male, conscious and breathing. He is possibly dehydrated, not making a lot of sense. Code 2. 1020.
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2: 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Squad's going to be transporting him up to the hospital, and I'll put some call notes here in a minute.
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Truck 1, respond to 721 North 12th Street, 721 North 12th Street, the MJ Thomas photography for a fiber cable that got hit. Timeout, 1037.

0: en route to 721 North 12th Street. It'll be in the alley south of CAD for a truck that hit a lo-fi hanging fiber cable. The RFU is with Forest Freight.
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0: 20 minutes, sister. 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
1: 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David Queen, Sam Boy, 7-4, and Edward King, Robert Henry, 9-6, spring. Last is going to be out of New York State, Lincoln, Zebra, 5-7-1-6.
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0: 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Did you want your flight returns?
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1: Mr. Miller's been advised to leave that area. If you get any more calls, just let me know.

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0: Engine 2, ambulance 2, showing you both en route to 607 28 and a quarter road. The internal medicine for a 75-year-old male, conscious and breathing, has a complaint in chest pain. The RP did give him nitro. Code 2.
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0: Where are you at right now?
1: 29 and Highway 50.
0: Going to, I think it's 27 and a quarter, just on the east side of Humphrey RV, and then go to like B and a quarter. You'll see me on the service road. I think that's where that car's at.
2: Twenty-seven sixteen.
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2: 52.
0: Trinity Wilson out to 464 Cougar Run Court. The call taker can hear yelling in the background, a female yelling, "Stop touching me." A male saying a female is standing in the doorway, saying that he doesn't have to leave as our house. Also mentioned trying to get his grandson. The line disconnected. They did never speak to the call taker. The call taker is trying to call back.

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0: I copy. He said he's not sure if it's occupied right now, but it usually has a female and a male in it. That blue car?

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3: 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She was saying that her fiancé was shot in the face with a crossbow about a month ago. Do you want me to run them? Copy.
1: 2615, this vehicle is unoccupied.
3: Copy.

0: 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I'm code 4 in contact with 1.
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0: A Benjamin Jensen is going to be clear valid, restrained, protective. And Myrna Vodopich is clear valid, protected. They're not restrained from each other. Myrna was intoxicated this morning.
1: Yep.
0: 2650,
1: Jill Mill. Copy, Jim. Pedro, 30, I-70B.
2: Copy.
3: Fuck, Mitchell, sorry, who's on data? Is that people occupied?
2: Negative.
3: Copy. If you're still over there, could you walk down the path on the north side of the canal? You'll meet us by the camp.
2: Copy.

0: 2462, we're pulling off to the side of I-70B. We are just west of the off-ramp of 29 Road.
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0: Okay, 2716. Could I have my case number, please?
1: Affirm, case number is going to be 25562, 25562.
0: Yeah, please. Ready for a late.
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1: I copy.
0: Copy, Sean, you're at 2847 Oxford Avenue, Unit B Boy. Originally came in as a welfare check on a female that was possibly a mental health crisis, was cutting herself a couple days ago. She's crying today. No intox, no mention of weapons. It's going to be a Destiny Armendariz break. We have a second RP calling in, advising how long, asking how long for police to get there. They think she's cutting herself at the moment. She's currently sobbing on the line. She can barely speak. We are getting a squad headed that way, and I'll work on getting you back.
1: Copy.
0: Well, all right.

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1: 26-10.
0: I'm off the phone. You can smack me and hit me to that suicidal. We'll head that way here in a second.
1: Copy, I'll stay.
2: Good. Hey, looking at that, yeah, it might have been driving through the parking lot, going through maybe closer to Hobby Lobby, this info.
3: Yeah, Farm, I'm in that parking lot right now.
2: In the unmarked, if you can try to get eyes on, I know we got a couple of marked units headed your way.
3: Was it David Queen Boy, something, the plate?
2: David Young David, Union 60.
3: Got it.
4: Garden, I'm at Mesa Fitness. Do you want me to move in or just stay in the area?
2: Just stay in the area. Let's try to keep all the marks just in the area. Cars can get positive ID since he's in the unmarked.
4: Okay.
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2: 712.
0: All right, to 736 Canvasback Circle, Unit A. RP found their sister, possibly deceased, obviously not breathing, not conscious in the bathroom. 70-year-old female.
1: Copy.
3: 3207 Arctic, can you get it to him?
2: 2716.
4: Could you create a separate abandon at 27 and a half and B-boy and a quarter break? If you could just put that plate in there and then 2615 put the note that he red tagged it. If you could just clear that red tag.
2: Copy, 2015.

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2: 2615, 2610. I'm 32 and a half in the east.
0: Pick up. Can you copy?
2: Could you clear me warning from the loiter, please? And I'll be in route to the suicidal as well.
3: It's just repeatedly saying she is dead to the call taker.
1: New the boy for a suicidal patient. Code 2 to stage. Timeout 1114.

0: Engine 3, Ambulance 3, SAM 1, showing you all en route to 736 Canvasback Circle, Unit A, Adam, for a break. Female, not conscious, not breathing, the RP found her sister in the bathroom. She's refusing to go back inside. Code 3, law enforcement tells them out.
1: I don't know.
0: Cut 15.

0: 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I haven't contacted them before.
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1: She's crying and continuing. She is suicidal. I don't know if she's harmed herself. Darby did say she's possibly cutting herself. Unknown if that's confirmed. Law enforcement is on scene. Code 2 to stage. 1116.

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0: Law enforcement on scene is advising you can cancel. I'll show you an ambulance for clear.

0: 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We have two to tame. Can we confirm those code sixes?
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2: You can send me that later on Market Street. I'm just confirming that was not an employee.
0: 3462.
3: Go ahead, sir.
0: Because they're confirmed.
3: Both for Ms. Riddle, correct?
0: Hey, from Jordan Middle. Would you like the details?
4: $34.43. I can head to that lawyer with 31.
1: Copy.
0: 160 pounds, blonde over green, break. Continuing, first is a CJIS misdemeanor warrant under the Grand Junction PD. No bonds on dangerous drugs, break.
1: Copy, Sam, direct.
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0: 2019 is a NEAP confirmed municipal warrant out of the Grand Junction PD. No bond on shoplifting.
1: Bobby, can you confirm that for me?
0: 3207, clear system.
1: Copy. 3462. Right. Confirmed. Copy, she's in custody. We're all code 4.
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0: By the way, did you have a back into the scene? And can you log it, please? David Frank Robert Henry 21.
3: Copy that, 26.
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0: 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We're aware of that. You can clear that assist.
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2: Yes, sir. Just confirming you're still on your traffic call.
3: Oh, no, ma'am. I'm on the call, but I'm out at Grand Mesa right now. I'm getting ready to add some notes to it.
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0: 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The RP advised her stools are black. 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
0: 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I can't hear you with the dog barking. Family Medicine, entrance 42 for a 59-year-old female, conscious and breathing. She fell in the parking lot. She is not alert. Code 3.
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0: Langston for Mitchell. Would you like one of us to stick around with you?
1: Negative. You guys are good to take off. I appreciate it.
0: Yeah, thanks, man. If you need anything else, just let us know.
1: Sounds good. Thank you.
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0: Engine 3, Ambulance 3, showing you both en route to Western Orthopedics, room 100, 2373 G. George Road, room 100. For a 19-year-old male, conscious and breathing, he's having a seizure due to an allergic reaction from an injection. Code 2.
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2: Gordon on board en route to county. Starting mileage, 55.

0: Bailey Gartney.
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0: Hey, when you get done with the car, manager at Dollar Tree says they were in the bathroom for quite some time. So can you just follow up with them just to make sure we don't have anything new?
1: Aver. Garton Daly, who is coming for the car? Did you get a name?
0: That's the RO, Christopher Grief. He said we can just leave the keys in the storage compartment and we'll pick it up when he gets here.
1: I copy.
2: I'll be on in Dollar Tree.
3: Captain 33.

Check Travel Centers of America. 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Last heard from them around midnight during a white box trailer break. Continuing, they're also not answering their phone. Last known location was Travel Centers. Area information 1133.

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1: You show me now that new call coming in. 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
2: 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Like, I want to just show her the picture, ask her about it.
1: Copy.
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1: 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That was 1115 Belford Avenue, Unit B Boy.
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1: 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A client, Patricia Hanley, is not feeling safe at home with her daughter. RP's requesting a welfare check on her. The daughter is a Mary Hanley, approximately 30 years old. And when Patricia called, she rushed the call with RP and didn't really specify what was going on. That was approximately 25 minutes ago.
2: Call on at 30 and be David. 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

0: 34 Owen.
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0: Negative.
2: Alcohol and controlled substances without a valid prescription.
3: Jeffrey.
0: On the side with unit 9392, and then it has a white box trailer. They haven't been heard from since about midnight, and then their name and numbers in the notes.
1: Okay. Yeah, I'll check the area.
0: Copy.
2: Twenty-six sixty-two, 2670. He was a copy on another verbal at that same address, 464 Cougar Run Court. 464 Cougar Run Court.
3: 52.
2: Copy showing you both around 2464 Cougar Run Court. The earthy thing that you can't keep in your hands going in this brush door, the shifty brush door, seeing your vehicle due to being scared. He says that Benjamin has a pistol in his van. It's not out or in possession of anyone. No other weapons. Bristol recount for
3: copy.
2: Lumber.
4: Clear. Engine 3. Ambulance 3.
0: 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I'll show you both clear.

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0: Out of Little LA, call 13-56008. Cuts running. I'll be see if there's any occupants.
2: 2650. You can clear 2670 from that verbal. I'm just on the road.
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2: Subject is code 4. Can I get the name and number for the RP?
1: Phone number 847-305-4537. Copy them for that.

0: 3488. Do we have animal control on duty? Copy. When? Disregard.
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0: 3304. Can you go ahead and page the corner, please?
1: Affirm, 1146.
2: Yes, sir. There's a Brian Kershaw calling in. Deborah's boyfriend wanted to report assault. He stated that Deborah hit him with a can of SpaghettiOs and dumped pop all over him. He's supervising the incident started at the Orchard Mesa Market. He's requesting a phone call after.
3: Copy. Did he say where he is?
2: He's currently at 2916 Rondalee Road. He did say that he kicked her out of the vehicle at the Orchard Mesa Market.
4: I don't think.

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0: Can you text me at that welfare check on South F?
1: Copy, turning around to 344 South Avenue, Unit 1. RP has an ERP from their friend in about a month. Possibly drives a 2002 white Mercedes. Name is Siobhan. A couple of possible last names in the call notes.
0: I copy. Thank you.

0: 3461, can you back 3507 on the welfare check at 344 South Avenue?
1: Abram.
0: Turner.
2: 2716.
3: 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I'm going to head to Orchard Mesa Market first.
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4: I'm in Walton. I'm en route from north of Walmart.

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1: Morning.
2: Dressel Keller.
3: Yes, ma'am.
2: They are good to clear.
3: Copy. Dispatch, I'll be clear, sir.
2: Thirty-four. Can you keep me on this boat? Put me in a meeting.
0: Copy, 1200.
4: I went direct with 2670. I'll take the spot.
2: I copy.

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1: That's funny.
0: Hey, we at least got paraphernalia. We just started the search, so I'll let you know here in a few.

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1: Rick, would you start a follow-up at the 28.5 and I-70B south side?
2: Attach myself to that.
0: Copy.
2: Thirty-four fifty-one, same traffic.

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1: Can I have my case number?
0: Case number is 25572. Again, 25572.
1: Okay, thanks.
0: You're welcome.

0: 2716.
1: Just confirming, Brian said he's waiting at that Rondelli address, right?
0: That's Affirm.
1: Yeah, thanks. I'll be right over there.
0: Hey, Robbie.

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1: Go ahead.
0: Jill's asking for search purposes. Is that going to be on both?
1: I believe so. It was in the center of the back seat, and we couldn't reach for both of them. There's also a crack pipe that was in the back seat.

0: 2962.
1: Can you change my CAD to the Palisade High School, please?
2: Attached to 3482's call, and I will be heading to a CAD to meet KHS out there.
1: Mr. Downey?
0: Yes. I copy.

0: 3042.
1: 3042.
0: I'll be en route to my secondary to meet with the RP. Can you see if the SL has somebody available to assist?

0: 3507. Can you please remind me of the RP's name?
1: RP's name is Justin Whitney.
0: I copy, thank you.
1: No problem.

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1: Sure.
0: Able to assist the PD, they're going to an address off 33 Rev. Copy, thank you.
1: Go ahead, sir. Advising of a deputy in route to assist.
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1: 12-13.
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3: 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They're going to meet me out there.
2: Copy, Sarge is going to head your way.
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1: 2652.
0: I've got the deputy and inmate on board and right back to the jail.

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0: Dyke, Dearborn. I think you're close. I'll take you as well. I think there's two camps at least.
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2: Copy, train route to the area of 527 Mockingbird Lane. Murphy's advising around 9 o'clock this morning, she saw subjects attempting to move a male in the back of the seat of a truck. Murphy thought he was having a medical emergency. She advised a female to call 911. Female was in scrubs, so they had already called 911 and drove to the address from Mockingbird Lane. Break. Murphy never saw an ambulance arrive. She was requesting a check at the address. Female told the Murphy that they live at the address. Says that the truck was an older truck. Unknown maker model, had a camper shell in the back of it.
3: Coming.
1: 1228.
0: I copy.
4: Green light 63. I apologize. I'm actually going to be out of that secondary address.
2: Copy, 1228.
5: Mike, it looks like this is just some property. I don't see anybody over here. There might be something right there to your left behind that support for the bridge closest to the railroad.
1: Your point, Mike. Nope, this is empty too. It's just a bucket.

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1: 3462.
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1: Capital 32.

0: 2610. Clear that contact. I'll be around for some notes.
1: Copy, Joseph.

0: 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We are going to go make contact.
1: Copy. Thank you for waiting.

0: 2615 and copy your set welfare on the 32 Family Dollar. 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
1: I can advise.
0: Copy, copy.
2: 3042, we're attempting contact at our secondary.
3: 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Can I log a couple plates?
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1: Bianca Martinez, 724-56. Described to be a white female, 5'2", 135, gray hair, brown eyes. She has status misdemeanor out of the PD. FTA dangerous drugs with a bond of $230.
0: I copy. $3451. Can you advise if it's cash or PR?
1: It's cash.

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1: 2962.
0: I apologize, but can you put me back up on the Palisade High School call, please?
1: Yes, sir.
0: 2652.
2: They've been dropped off. You can show me clear assist and take them off the board. And can you send me the bird on the board?

0: talking about.
1: Copy, Joseph. 12:30.
2: I have that female in custody, and I'll be en route to the jail shortly.
1: Copy, 12:40.
0: Charles Hall, Mendoza. We've got a male at the at the secondary saying that the female is here. They're knocking on the door, but she's not answering. We're still not in contact with her.
3: Copy. We're in contact with grandma and child.
0: Copy.
4: And Dressel, do you want me to have, since we're here and we have the kid in hand, do you want me to have grandma call her daughter?
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0: 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We do have a call taker calling inside.
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0: 2615. I'm in contact with two. I'll be on that.
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3: Breaker 36. You can clear both units. 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
5: They got on hold with key holder Pam. 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Everything is covered for at this time.
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0: 70 eastbound, milepost 64, Edward David X-ray, Nora 30.
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0: We'll respond to the Family Dollar on 32 Road, 479 32 Road. Law enforcement on scene with a patient having a seizure. Code 3, timeout 1246.

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1: Got it.
0: Advising, the alarm company called back. The, correction, Pam is calling in, and they found a child was pulling the alarm. It's a false alarm. If you would like to clear.
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3: 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Starting mileage is 33.5.
0: Breathing. Law enforcement's on scene, advising he's having a seizure. Code 3.
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0: 1247.

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5: Information. They said that they were last southbound on Horizon. Any information at 1251?
3: Progress at exit 31 Horizon. 3488. Can you stack it back?
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7: I copy.
3: Turning to exit 31 Horizon. RP was in a road rage incident with a white Toyota Corolla, plate number David Queen Sam William 92. They were southbound on Horizon. RP was saying that they were trying to push them across the road. RP was refusing to stop following them. When the call taker tried to get updated location, they hung up on the RP and is no longer answering the phone. Sounded like a male and a female in the vehicle with the male driving.
7: I copy.
3: 12-2.
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1: 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Baca, correct, do you need back?
2: 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We might have to figure something out with these dogs. They might have heat stroke.
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1: 1237. Can you update the CAT to 4th Street in Uray? And I'll be en route to the area.
2: 4211 traffic. East Paper Avenue at North Sycamore Street, Colorado, Edward, Ida Ocean, Adam 44.
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0: 70 westbound, Alpha 59, David Queen Victor, David 51, and they're pulling over to the left.
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0: Hey, we're going to have a DA meeting. I'm going to run over there real quick. If you could just let the booking tech know the app will be coming as soon as I can get it.
1: Sounds good.

0: engine 2, ambulance 12, SAM 1, it's going to be an obvious death, code 2.
1: 2958 Texas Avenue, 2958 Texas Avenue. 58 Texas Avenue, the RP's advising his stepfather's possibly deceased, 91-year-old male. Patient's on the couch, cold and stiff. We are getting squatting route, and I'll work on getting you back.
2: Kevin.

0: 4, ambulance 4, respond to 2903 Highway 50, 2903 Highway 50, for a patient with low blood pressure, code 2, timeout 1301.
1: Same one in route. Go ahead.
2: Hey, are you able to back on that assist med?
0: Copy.
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3: I copy, 2547. I'm showing you route to 2958 Texas Avenue.
0: Engine 2, ambulance 12, stand 1, showing you all en route to 2958 Texas Avenue for an 81-year-old male, not conscious, not breathing. The RP found him on the couch and his IC is cold and stiff. Law enforcement's also en route. Code 2.
1: Two copies. Sam, you can cancel. Copy.
0: 1302.

0: Engine 4, Ambulance 4, showing you both en route to 2903 Highway 50 for a 76-year-old female, conscious and breathing. The RP is a physical therapist. I shouldn't low blood pressure.
1: Fourth in your aid, can you start me back, please?
2: Hey, from 3939, can you get it back? Sorry, I didn't hear. Disregard.
3: 3461, I can back 34. Keller, I'm at First and North.
4: I got you. ARP's calling back in. They're requesting another phone call.
5: Gray jeans and a black shirt. They're walking towards 29 and Teller. That's going to be the subject that has the gun. Carrying information at 1304.
2: All units, potential robbery in progress at Teller Avenue and Sparn Court. Miss Teller Avenue and Sparn Court. 3440 primary, 3482 back.
6: 440.
7: 3482.
2: Attorney Bolton route to Teller Avenue and Sparn Court. RP saying someone has a gun and that someone is getting robbed on the west side of the sidewalk. One person was on the ground, another had a gun pointed at him. Suspect has a camo backpack, gray jeans, black shirt, black bandana, white shoes, brake. They were last seen walking towards 29 and Teller. There's a female on the ground that he was pointing a gun at. They are currently walking southbound up the 29 Road Bridge, and they have a dog.
6: Before 40, I copy. I'll be code 324 half, 650.
2: Sam, 3213 direct.
8: I copy. 3492 and I are code 3 from the PD.
9: And it's responding, suspect is currently southbound on the west side of the street on 29 Road, just south of Teller.
8: Janet, do we see anything on a victim?
9: I don't have eyes on the victim right now, I just have suspect.
8: Oh wait, I'm code 3 from 27 half, Patterson.
9: Be advised, suspect has a large backpack. He is reaching into it. I can't tell if he has anything in his hand at this point.
8: Copy. Means and I are probably going to be contacting the suspect if we can get the next incoming to check for victim.
5: This will be a white female, blonde hair, pink shirt, and black shorts. Continuing, the RP said that they saw the male point the gun directly at her head. Update,
9: with the dog is in front of the suspect, but I can't confirm that at this point.
8: Copy. Hey, Mitch, I'm going to just jump on this frontage road behind Walmart and try to come up from behind them. So our crossfire is going to be to the south.
6: Okay, for that. I'll follow you. I can take number one spot if you want, though.
8: I copy. I see some people walking on the bridge.
9: The suspect, I think, is about halfway up the bridge now.
6: And then we can see him.
10: Can I get my case number, please?
0: 25572. 25572.
9: Hey, firm, he's got blue jeans on, big heavy backpack, dark colored black shirt maybe, And he's on the west side of the road, walking south on 29 Road Bridge.
8: Copy. Hey, for the units checking for victim, there's a white Highlander right at that intersection that's kind of parked awkwardly. And then we're going to be contacting suspect right at the exit ramp of eastbound 29.
2: Advising, the white Highlander is going to be the RP.
7: Hey, Logie. I'm

0: 13. He's been flying so far.
1: Stop.
0: Again, crossfire to the
1: just
0: south.
1: Drop the...
2: Copy that, John. 3042, can I get a description for the victim again?
3: It is a white female, blonde hair, thin build, wearing a pink shirt and black shorts.
2: Copy, I'm in the area.
3: Coming.
4: Arctic to the units trying to get a hold of the victim. She's on the south side of the 29 Road Bridge, walking south, approaching D and a half road.
5: The suspect's detained.
0: Gentlemen.
6: I will head to the victim.
5: And I'm trying to get to the victim. I'm at almost 28 Knights on the beat.
0: Should we be walking with the dog, pink top?
4: Wait for him on your right in front of you.

0: Arctic team that's coming in. It looks like they have plenty with both suspect and victim. We may need to have another go secure the scene back at Teller.
1: Copy, 3488. I'll be in run for that.
2: 3213. Suspect is detained. I know we're working on victim. And do we have anybody trying to talk to RP?
1: 3440, working on RP contact.
2: Copy, thank you. And again, that white Highlander was kind of awkwardly parked. I don't know if that's associated.

0: 3443, I'll be at Teller and Sparn. Do we know what side of the road we need to secure?
1: The west side of the road. Go. 3462.
2: Self and 39 are out with the female party. She's saying it was a verbal argument and none of that occurred.
1: Coming.
3: 3440. G's number has calling restrictions. Can you try and get a hold of them and transfer to my work cell?

0: Dressel. Martin, just confirming you are trying to get a hold of RP or have?
1: I'm working on it. The number keeps telling me calling restrictions, and I am calling unblocked, so I'm working on trying to see if dispatch can get hold of them.
0: I copy. So for what we're getting is it's just a verbal so far. So I'd like to clear up with the RP.
2: Advising again, the RP will be in that way, Highlander.
3: 60-10-7.
4: 60-10.
3: 7 eastbound at the 6-1. It's a purple Chevy, maybe a Ford truck. It's got a bike rack that's blocking the plate.
2: Go ahead.
1: I'm
2: moving. We're unable to call that number as well.
1: Copy.

0: 3213. Just confirm we don't have the air, correct?
1: Negative.
2: 3304, I'm in the area of Teller and Sporn. Do we have history with the RP or that phone number?
1: Same answer.
3: The number is not, has calling restrictions and is not allowing anybody to call through. I think dispatch has tried. I'm in the area looking for the White Highlander.
4: Station 6.
2: Hello. Copy. Arctic from Rose, do you know if we have a direction of travel of that Highlander, if we have it on camera leaving the area?
5: 2962, I'll be en route to the address in my notes.
4: Street, room 916, for a 95-year-old male, conscious and breathing, being transported to the care center for end-of-life care, cut 2.
6: Supply, just north of Walmart, Charles Lincoln, Queen, Nora 02.
0: Martin, were you just checking the area for the gun, just in case?

0: 3482.
1: I'll be following up at 492 Sporn. See if they have footage of the incident.
0: Copy.
1: Derby 408, I'll be out with a unit at Sally's Beauty Supply.
2: Yeah, I'm sorry, it's the nail spa that's on the north side of Walmart parking lot.
1: Nelson, I got copy. I'm pulling up.
3: 3440, the same traffic. I'll be out the nail spa.
0: Copy.
4: 3461, there's also a white Highlander at the Lone Max across the street. I'll be attempting contact there.
5: I also know when I drove past the Highlander, there was a couple stickers in the back window.
6: Who's with the female half?
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2: Wow, man. We'll be out and about with 2932 doing some code nines here. We have our first one whenever you're clear for it.
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0: units on the robbery advising. We don't have much history with the caller or with the phone number.
1: Means from Olson.
2: Good.
1: Can you go to 2?
2: Okay.
3: 3304, I copy the update on the RP phone number. Thanks for looking into that for us.

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1: And I'm going to the CD for follow up to book evidence.
0: Copy.
2: 3462, clear assist on previous, that's CD.
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0: Copy 1320.
2: 3440. 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
1: We have the RP calling back in if you'd like to transfer.
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0: Ambulance 22.
1: Ambulance 22.
0: Sorry.
1: Ambulance 22, showing you en route to 653 Clearview Drive for a 63-year-old female, unknown breathing and consciousness status, some medical alarm with no contact. We continue the note on file, advises the door should be unlocked, and the patient does have pets. Code 2.
2: Good afternoon, I'm in service, and you guys should have the nicest lineup.
1: Copy, good afternoon. Ambulance 22, dispatch.
0: 22, go ahead.
1: The call taker called the patient, and the patient advised it's accidental. You can cancel, should you clear? Section 30.

0: 3507, are there any units in contact with Tammy still? Female?
1: If that is the... Negative. If that's a female victim, they released her.
0: Who is it that's in contact with her?
1: No one is in contact currently.
0: Okay, who was in contact with her?
2: Daily means...
3: Go ahead.
4: Confirming, she's saying no argument at all happened, to include not a disagreement with Chad.
3: You repeat that.
4: Just confirming, she said that no argument at all happened, to include an argument with her son Chad.
3: Confirm, she said zero arguments happened.
4: Copy.
2: Means from Rose. I know Dressel's now on the phone with the RP, so we may want to hold off just a minute before we let him walk, unless you have information I don't.
4: The only thing is he's saying nothing happened, she's saying nothing happened with him, Brig. He's saying the only disagreement that happened was between Tammy and Chad, her son, who was in that other van, Brig. Between them. He said there was no gun or anything like that involved still with Chad, but that was the only disagreement that took place.

0: Sam 2258.
1: Yeah, same areas.
0: We have an open 911 line. 418 30 Road is the group home on 30 Road. Just heard static on the line, loud noise in the background. We tried to call back and it was saying that the line is busy. Sounds like the same thing was going on yesterday. Sounds like possibly having phone issues. Did you want me to send on it?
1: Negative.
0: Copy.
2: I'll be en route to 30, 49 and a half, E. Edward and a half on follow-up.

0: Dressel, Martin, what's your location?
1: I'm inside Les Schwab. I'm calling you now.
0: Okay, we're coming to you.
2: Victor 19.
3: Victor 19.
2: Show myself, Victor 7 EOS. Have a good day.
3: Talk to you, have a good day.

0: Martin Olson.
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0: Are you command on this?
1: Sure.
0: Do you still need us to hold Teller and Sparn?
1: Negative. Appreciate it.
0: I copy. Me and Coy are going to clear them.
1: Copy. Thank you. And any other units that are in the area, as long as you're not with Trestle right now, you guys can clear.

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1: Affirm, case number is going to be 25588. 25588.
0: 672, my apologies, I missed that. Can you repeat it?
1: 25588.
0: 25588. Copy, my apologies, ma'am. Thank you.
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Code 2, timeout 1345.

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0: 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I am on traffic at Kush Gardens, Adam Union Charles, Ocean 57.

0: Ambulance 6, showing you en route to 932 Northern Way for a 69-year-old female, conscious and breathing. She is too dizzy to walk. She'll be sitting outside in her walker. Code 2.
1: Copy. Yeah, can you attach truck 6?
0: Copy. 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

trucks 6, respond to 932 Northern Way, 932 Northern Way, to assist ambulance 6 with a patient who has dizziness. Code 2, Tyrone, patient 46.

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1: 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She is too dizzy to walk. Ambulance 6 is also en route. Code 2.

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0: 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Incident number, please.
1: Case number is going to be 25593, 25593.
0: Thank you very much. Clear with an assist. And next one, when you're clear, please.
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1: 34-34.
0: 34-32. 24.5, Patterson and 24.5 Road. This is a 2MVA. They are pulled over in the U.S. Bank parking lot now. 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
0: Injury, 48-year-old female, conscious and breathing, still working on her.
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3: Number 46.
2: Copy 13,
3: 22. 34-34, and I'll take that primary spot on it.
4: No.
2: Copy.
0: That it is going to be a white Nissan Rogue versus a black Toyota RAV4.
3: I copy. And I apologize, that last call. You can clear that break. Let's change it to a verbal, and you can clear it with report.
2: Breathing wife has a possible back injury. Law enforcement is also en route. Code 2. Next.
4: 54. We're just going to St. Mary's. We can take that accident, place a truck 1.
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0: dispatch ambulance 4, you could put us on that car wreck with ambulance, or engine 4 instead of ambulance 1.
1: Copy. 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
0: One copy, strike, thank you.
1: I'll shoot you clear, ambulance 1. And ambulance 4, did you copy the previous update?

0: 3-7.
1: What's that?
0: We're not to the PD to book in some property.
1: Copy, 1359.
2: He was calling for his wife, 48-year-old, female, conscious and breathing, has a possible back injury. 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Code 2.
3: Short copy.
2: 1359.

0: appointment. So can I get my case number, please?
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0: Thank you.

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1: Dispatch at 4 on scene, 2 vehicles minor damage, they're in a parking lot, not blocking traffic, will be investigated.
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1: Thirty four, what are you calling for me?
2: Dispatch, ambulance 6, en route to community, code 2, you can show truck 6 clear.
3: Copy, 4-2. 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
1: Copy, did you say you have patrol en route?
3: Over.
1: Okay, if they need me, let me know.
4: 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I'll be around to the stuff for paper.

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0: 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Will you show us out, please?
1: Copy, 427.
0: Mike, handful.
2: Good, sir.
0: Hey, I was just going to tell you, there's two vehicles out here by the skate rink now.
3: Earlier?
0: One of them's that dark SUV that was the same one here earlier in the week.
3: I copy that. If you want me to come out, I can red tag him again.
0: I've got a red tag. I'll take care of both of them.
3: No, sir.
0: .243 RO on plate, please.
1: Go ahead.
0: Colorado Charles X-ray Robert Edward 57.
1: .243 That plate is showing clear valid on a 2021 white Dodge Durango registered to a Melissa Cross at 3246 and a half Front Street. Copy, go ahead with the place.
0: First one will be Edward Henry John, Nora 28, break.
1: Setting underneath the overpass. You'll be asking if he was okay. Male advice, he was okay. Didn't think he was in control of his faculties. He's sitting under the west end lane overpass on the east side, unknown intox, no weapon seen, carrying a large backpack. Described as a white male, 60s, dark hair, less than wearing unknown clothing, break. ERP is no longer in the area. We have let Colorado State Patrol know. Information only at 429.

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1: Cap, Fortuna.
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3: 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Copy, 14.

0: All units are in a welfare check at Crumple Cookies, 2546 Room Rock Avenue, Suite 400. There's a homeless male that is laying on the ground near the bus stop pullout southeast of the Crumple Cookies. With a leg sticking out. No weapons, possibly intoxicated. Sharing for information, 1410.
1: Overseas, there's a homeless subject laying on the ground near the bus stop pullout southeast of the address. No open scene, possible intoxication. He's going to be halfway under a tarp. Information only, 1411.

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1: To respond to 2809 Cumbers Court, 2809 Cumbers Court for a lift assist. Code 2, timeout 1417.

0: Engine 2, showing you en route 2809 Cumbers Court for a 77-year-old female, conscious and breathing. She fell out of bed. She's needing a lift assist. Code 2.
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2: Could I have you correct the plates on both of these? 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
2: 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Edward Henry John, Nora, 29.
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0: Chilean route to 2809 at Cumbers Court. Her 77-year-old female, conscious and breathing, she fell out of bed. Engine 2 is on scene. 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

0: truck 6, ambulance 12, respond to the Grand Villa, apartment 116A Adam, 2680 North 15th Street, apartment 116A Adam, for a patient who fell, code 3, timeout 1429.
1: 26, anyone?
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0: truck 6, ambulance 12, showing you both en route to the Grand Villa, apartment 118 Adam, for a 61-year-old female, conscious and breathing with difficulty. She fell and hit her head and is now complaining of blurred vision. 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
4: 3440. Can I log two flights, please?
3: 3440, go ahead.
4: Three, four, four. I apologize. I didn't get anything back. Can I log two, please?
3: Hey, from good.
4: First, we have Colorado Edward Henry John Young 06 break. There's going to be a car temporary tag 853-0611.

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0: 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Going to be pulling into the driveway of 727 East Paver Avenue. I'm out with South Carolina 4281 Union Boy.
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0: 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I-70 being a Frank. 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

Lower Valley Rescue, Station 31, respond to a hot tomato, 124 North Mulberry Street, for a patient's difficulty breathing. Code 3, timeout 1454.

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2: Year old male, conscious and breathing with difficulty. 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
1: Good.
2: 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Her phone number's in the notes.
1: Okay. 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

0: Engine 4, Ambulance 4, showing you both en route to 2839 North Forest Court for a 64-year-old male conscious and breathing with severe difficulty. The RP also advised he's immobile. Code 3.
1: Okay.
0: 1504.
1: Ambulance 4, copy.

0: Bien, bien. 2963, copy on invite that just occurred. D. Davidson, Three Quarters Road and 32 Road. D. Davidson, Three Quarters Road and 32 Road. I copy. Dean Clifton, rescue. The male that has a dog with him. The RP is holding on to the dog to try and calm him down. The other dog is still in the area as well. It's going to be a 45-year-old male. He is conscious and breathing. We are getting squat and route as well. And Three Quarters Road and 32 Road. D. David, Three Quarters and 32 Road for an dog bite. Code 2 to state age, time off 1513.
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1: Copy, ambulance 23, showing you en route to the David and Three Quarters Road and 32 Road for a... ...five-year-old male, conscious and breathing. His two dogs attacked each other and one bit the RP's hand. The aggressive dog is still on scene. We do have law enforcement en route. Code 2 to Sage.
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1: We have squat stage for the bite.
0: Copy. It looks like both dogs are maybe confined now.
1: Only one dog is.
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0: 631 Union Frank Adams is clear valid. Coming back to a red Nissan Rogue to the subject at 579 Rio Linda Lane. Any information 1525?
2: You can attach me to that suspicious and 15 as well.
3: Copy, showing you both in route areas 492,
4: 29 North. Nissan Rogue, last seen headed eastbound on Patterson from North 12th Street, plate number 631 Union Frank Adam, brake. Continuing, vehicle unable to maintain red lane, plate 631 Union Frank Adam returns clear valid on a red 2020 Nissan Rogue registered to 579 Rio Linda Lane in Grand Junction, ending attempt to locate at 1526.

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Truck 1, Ambulance 1, respond to the Lone Rose Apartments, Apartment 209, 529 Colorado Avenue, Apartment 209 for patient difficulty breathing, code 3, timeout 1603.

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0: Truck 1, ambulance 1, showing you both en route to the landlord's apartment, apartment 209, for a 37-year-old female, conscious and breathing with severe difficulty. She advised she's had a cold for a week and is able to keep food and water down. She also has back pain and has been out of insulin for 4 days. Code 3.
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0: Ambulance 6, showing you en route to 2670 Patterson Road. May I be advised the driveway is on Viewpoint Drive. This will be for a 64-year-old male, conscious and breathing. He fell. Code 2.
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0: And be just in front of the PD 6 to pick him for you. 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

0: 34-4, we're getting a non-injury crash, help in Pickin. They refused online reporting. Can I send that to you?
1: You bet. I'll take care of it. There's a...
0: Copy. Thank you. It's going to be a blue Jetta and a dark blue Kia Soul. Break.
2: Okay.

0: Plainsman Welfare Tech near Lincoln Park, 1340 Gunnison. There's a male that's been laying in the area for a couple of days. The female went to check on him, and he responded but wasn't very coherent. Another talk for weapons, area information, 1618.
1: 3414. And then I can take a look at the welfare after.

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3: 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I'm clear of that stuff.

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1: 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You can clear this assist.
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Engine 3, Ambulance 3, respond to 217 White Avenue, Apartment H. Henry, 217 White Avenue, Apartment H. Henry, for a patient with chest pain, code 3, timeout 1628.

Engine 3, Ambulance 3, showing you both en route to 217 White Avenue, Apartment H. Henry, for a 53-year-old female, conscious and breathing, having chest and shoulder pain, started approximately 2 hours ago. The RPD

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Engine 3, ambulance 5, respond to 348 South Avenue, 348 South Avenue for a patient with catheter issues. Code 2, timeout 1631.

engine 3, ambulance 5, showing you both en route to 348 South Avenue for a 70-year-old male, conscious and breathing. The RP is his home health nurse and advises catheter fellout and is requesting go to the hospital. Code 2.

0: Engine 3, did you copy the update?
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2: Yeah, 12, we're clear briefing.
3: Copy. Advising 3212, there are two calls on the board for Sergeant Forkett.
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0: James, they're arguing over internet service. Won't leave the RP alone. No intox, no weapons. The female is going to be the RP's girlfriend. We're still working further.
1: Yep.
0: Six New York.

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2: All units are in for information. Attempt to locate an possible ready driver in the authority of the Grand Junction PD. Break. Continuing, vehicle is headed northbound on 7th from Patterson. The silver Buick Renner, plate number David Frank Nora Queen 35. Break. Continuing, vehicle ran a red light, unable to maintain speed. Plate David Frank Nora Queen 35 returns on a silver 2006 Buick Rainer, registered to 558 McMullen Drive in Grand Junction, Colorado, ending attempt to locate 1647.

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0: Copy, thank you. Shiny Wilson route to the Maverick Townhomes, can be apartment B1. Everybody's advising neighbors live at the CAD address. CRP can hear them screaming at each other. Interviews do live at the CAD address. It's going to be a male versus a female. Ongoing issues, can hear them through the walls. CRP can hear the juveniles crying. No mention of weapons, unknown intox. 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
0: 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It's 7.
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0: 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You can show me the service.
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3: Excellent. 2962, I'll be EOS.

2613, sending you 10 out abandoned. There's around three vehicles in the area of Wedgwood Avenue. This RP is one of them, Collector.

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Ms. Ernest, and pull okay, possible ready driver authority of Mesa County SL break. Vehicle last seen there, I-70 mile marker 40 westbound. It's going to be a Ford Focus. It's on his phone, reaching over, possibly smoking marijuana, swerving, unable to maintain lanes. Plate number Tom 852, Adam X-ray, out of Utah, break. Plate is showing clear Babylon, a 2009 gray Ford, registered to an individual out of Monroe, Utah. End of attempt to locate at 1707.

0: 2965.
1: Stack me the animal call on Fox Meadows, and I'll be on the phone for that, but in round two animal services. Previous.

0: All units, burglary that just occurred. 417 West Ollie Avenue, 417 West Ollie Avenue, 4338 handle, 4339 Quebec.
1: 38, both units copy.
0: Copy, showing you both en route to 417 West Ollie Avenue. Gary's advising there was a male living under the bridge. Walking up and down, he was acting all crazy. The RP lives at 417 West Ollie Avenue. The male tried to open the RP screen door. The RP went out with a baseball bat and the male took off. The male was last seen back near the bridge. The neighbors have called in the male before break. Unknown impacts, unknown weapons. The male is described as a 35-year-old white male, 5'10", medium build, last seen wearing a black shirt and Levi jeans. The RP and his wife are home. The door is locked and he did put the bat away.
1: Sorry, both hands copy.

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0: Make sure to clear that address, and I'll be back around to the airport, and I'll put some call notes in.
1: Okay, 7-11. Status check.
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0: Be pulling over Teller at 29. Going to be on an Adam Queen Lincoln Charles 73.

All units airing a automatic crash notification, 1376 17 and a half road. No voice contact. We're getting squadron route information only at 1713.

0: Lower Valley Station 31, respond to 1376 17 and a half road, 1376 17 and a half road for an automatic crash notification. Closest code 3, come out 1713.
1: Is that you attached to that welfare? I'm sorry for the phone call.
2: I copy. There was 3 previous verbals at that address today with Myrna and her husband. She was intoxicated earlier today.
1: I copy.

0: dispatch engine 31, ambulance 31 is out.
1: Engine 31, ambulance 31, showing you en route to 1376 17 and a half road for an automatic crash notification with no contact. The phase 2 is showing on the north side of the property on the east side of 1378 17 and a half road. Closest code 3.
0: Copy.
1: 1715. 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

0: 34-7, ma'am. Clear the jail. I'll be on those.
1: Very nice, sir.
2: Can you put this animal call back on the board for the ER to call in?
1: D45, Sasher. Thirty-four eighty-five, Sasha.

0: 34.
1: In reference to that follow-up for Patterson and Meander, that should be for 3410. You can send it to me. I just got before the phone with him.
0: Copy.

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1: 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Ambulance 31 showing you en route to 456 Coccopelli Boulevard, Unit B, for a 62-year-old female conscious and breathing who fell and hurt her hip. 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
0: Well, then, Cheyenne Ross, area of North Avenue and 28th 3 Quarters Road. This would be for a skateboarder riding in the middle of traffic. RBC says they're acting like a vehicle. It's going to be an electric skateboard. It's going to be a white male, approximately 30 years old, thin build, wearing a orange band, possibly a bandana, coming off of a black shirt and a black backpack. Still working out further.
2: Copy.
0: 7233. 3041.
3: Neither of Josh was supposed to be confirming.
0: 8 from 1 CJ, and I'll work on the other.
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1: I see the recent notes. Are you still on the phone with SRP?
2: That's negative.
1: I copy. I'll get in a call.
2: 7-4-2.

Engine 2, ambulance 2, respond to 480.5 Melody Lane, 480.5 Melody Lane for a patient having an anxiety attack. Code 2, timeout 1743.

0: Engine 2, Ambulance 2, showing you en route to 480 and a half Melody Lane for a 6-year-old female, conscious and breathing, who is having an anxiety attack. Advise she will be cooperative. Code 2.
1: Copy, holding Ambulance 2.
0: Copy. Engine 2, I'll show you clear.

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0: Looking to turn around to Dillard's at 2424, Highway 615, and B-Boy. The RP's 12-year-old daughter was jumped by six other juvies. The RP is waiting with daughter at Dillard's with security. Says that the other juvies went into Target last they saw about 30 ago. Continuing, RP's already worked with Dillard's to get security footage.
1: I copy.
0: 1745.
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1: Thirty-four,
0: 32, please. Grand Valley, 3260 North 12th Street, Unit 209 for a patient who fainted. Code 2, time out 1747. Hi, Kathy, break. 3440.
2: Good.
0: Looks like we have another RP calling from Target about six juvie girls that are harassing an elderly female. They're now running through the mall. For a 94-year-old female, conscious and breathing, who had passed out after reporting having high blood pressure. Break. Continuing, this came in as a medical alarm. There is access information in the call notes. Code 2. 1747.
3: Did I call at Target? I'll be en route from 29 and D-Day the address.

0: 3440 as an update for the second call. The girls were last seen near the cafe court, and the elderly female has already left, was not injured. Containing still unknown intact no weapons were seen, and looks like one juvenile seemed to be wearing a blue shirt, another is wearing a white shirt, and a third is wearing a black shirt. Unknown description for anyone else.
1: Copy. I'm on the edge of the food court. I'm on the phone with mall security.

0: Go ahead, Lon.
1: Hey, I'm just a couple minutes out. Do you want me to, where do you want me to meet you?
0: If you want to head to Dillard's to the first RP and her daughter, they said they might have video already shown up for us. We can just confirm that it is more than likely the same girls.
1: Copy that.
2: Dressel, Crenshaw, I'm almost out too. You want me to come to you?
0: Yeah, I'm parked in front of Boot Barn and Men's Warehouse. I'm going to head to the food court.

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1: 3414.
0: Did the RP advise where or which entrance of Dillard she was at?
1: Negative, just said they were going to be at customer service.
0: Got that.
1: 7054.
2: I'm with 31, full par.
1: Copy, 7054.
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3: 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I'm clear, sis.
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0: typical.
1: Good.
0: We're out. Where do you want us to set up?
1: Just to clarify,
2: Dressel from Long.
1: Right.
2: Hey, if you can spare one, I've got three girls here involved, and then I'm trying to look at video if I can get someone over here to help with statements. And I'm trying to narrow down some people for you real quick.
1: Give him a call. Dressel, you still en route?
0: Paper.
1: How far are you?
0: Pulling up now.
1: Can you head to Dillard's to Officer Long's location, please?
0: Drop it up. En route.